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6: Slight chance of thunderstorms with fog and spots tonight. Otherwise, mainly cloudy skies expected. Lulls of aloft around 52. Winds out of the west around 5 miles per hour. Sunshine mixed with clouds at times with fog and spots early tomorrow. Daytime highs approaching 77. Mainly clear tomorrow night. Lulls dip down to about 49. 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
6: Slight chance for storms with fog in spots tonight. Otherwise, mainly cloudy skies expected. Lows level off around 52. Westerly winds around 5 miles per hour. Sunshine mixed with clouds at times, with fog in spots early tomorrow. High temperatures reach up to 77. Mainly clear skies tomorrow night. Lows level off around 49. For Eagle Country 105.7, I'm Eagle Radio staff meteorologist Laura Lockwood. 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
4: Slight chance for storms with fog in spots tonight. Otherwise, mainly cloudy skies expected. Lows level off around 52. Westerly winds around 5 miles per hour. Sunshine mixed with clouds at times, with fog in spots early tomorrow. High temperatures reach up to 77. Mainly clear skies tomorrow night. Lows level off around 49. For Eagle Country 105.7, I'm Eagle Radio Staff Meteorologist Laura Lockwood. 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
13: Mainly cloudy skies expected with fog and spots tonight with a low of 52. Winds out of the west around 5 miles per hour. A blend of clouds and sun with fog and spots early tomorrow. Daytime highs approaching 77. Lows dip down to about 49 tomorrow night, mainly clear. Upper 70s, Sunday, upper 80s, Monday. For Eagle Country, 105.7, I'm Eagle Radio staff meteorologist, Laura Lockwood. Currently, it's 60 degrees.

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3: Mainly cloudy skies expected with fog in spots tonight with a low of 52. Winds out of the west around 5 miles per hour. A blend of clouds and sun with fog in spots early tomorrow. Daytime highs approaching 77. Lows dip down to about 49 tomorrow night, mainly clear. Upper 70s Sunday, upper 80s Monday. For Eagle Country 105.7, I'm Eagle Radio Staff Meteorologist Laura Lockwood. Currently, it's 60 degrees.
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10: Mainly cloudy skies expected with fog and spots tonight with a low of 52. Winds out of the west around 5 miles per hour. A blend of clouds and sun with fog and spots early tomorrow. Daytime highs approaching 77. Lows dip down to about 49 tomorrow night, mainly clear. Upper 70s Sunday, upper 80s Monday. For Eagle Country 105.7, I'm Eagle Radio staff meteorologist Laura Lockwood. 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
3: Mainly cloudy skies expected with fog and spots tonight with a low of 52. Winds out of the west around 5 miles per hour. A blend of clouds and sun with fog and spots early tomorrow. Daytime highs approaching 77. Lows dip down to about 49 tomorrow night, mainly clear. Upper 70s Sunday, upper 80s Monday. For Eagle Country 105.7, I'm Eagle Radio staff meteorologist Laura Lockwood. Right now, 61.
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13: Mainly cloudy skies expected with fog in spots tonight with a low of 52. Winds out of the west around 5 miles per hour. A blend of clouds and sun with fog in spots early tomorrow. Daytime highs approaching 77. Lows dip down to about 49 tomorrow night, mainly clear. Upper 70s Sunday, upper 80s Monday.
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13: Currently, it's 60 degrees.

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4: Mainly cloudy skies expected with fog and spots tonight with a low of 52. Winds out of the west around 5 miles per hour. A blend of clouds and sun with fog and spots early tomorrow. Daytime highs approaching 77. Lows dip down to about 49 tomorrow night, mainly clear. Upper 70s Sunday, upper 80s Monday. For Eagle Country 105.7, I'm Eagle Radio staff meteorologist Laura Lockwood. Currently, it's 60 degrees.
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7: Mainly cloudy and foggy overnight with a low of 52. Winds out of the west around 5 miles per hour. Highs around 77 with fog early Saturday, partly cloudy. Mainly clear skies. Saturday night, lows level off around 49. Partly cloudy skies and dry. Sunday and Monday, upper 70s. Sunday, upper 80s by Monday.
8: 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I'm Eagle Radio staff meteorologist Laura Lockwood.
7: Right now, it's 63 degrees.
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4: Mainly cloudy and foggy overnight with a low of 52. Winds out of the west around 5 miles per hour. Highs around 77 with fog early Saturday, partly cloudy. Mainly clear skies Saturday night, lows level off around 49. Partly cloudy skies and dry Sunday and Monday, upper 70s. Sunday, upper 80s by Monday. For Eagle Country 105.7, I'm Eagle Radio staff meteorologist Laura Lockwood. Right now, it's 63 degrees.
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6: Mainly cloudy and foggy overnight with a low of 52. Winds out of the west around 5 miles per hour. Highs around 77 with fog early Saturday, partly cloudy. Mainly clear skies. Saturday night, lows level off around 49. Partly cloudy skies and dry. Sunday and Monday, upper 70s. Sunday, upper 80s by Monday. For Eagle Country, 105.7. I'm Eagle Radio staff meteorologist Laura Lockwood. Right now, 64.
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4: Mainly cloudy and foggy overnight with a low of 52. Winds out of the west around 5 miles per hour. Highs around 77 with fog early Saturday, partly cloudy. Mainly clear skies, Saturday night, lows level off around 49. Partly cloudy skies and dry... Sunday and Monday, upper 70s. Sunday, upper 80s by Monday. For Eagle Country, 105.7, I'm Eagle Radio staff meteorologist Laura Lockwood. Right now, 64.
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0: 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Regular meetings of Hancock's Alfred Erickson Post, 186 American Legion, take place usually on the first Wednesday of the month, 6 to 7 p.m. social, 7 p.m. meeting with lunch to follow. New members always welcome. 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
7: Mainly cloudy and foggy overnight with a low of 52. Winds out of the west around 5 miles per hour. Highs around 77 with fog early Saturday, partly cloudy. Mainly clear skies. Saturday night, lows level off around 49. Partly cloudy skies and dry. Sunday and Monday, upper 70s. Sunday, upper 80s by Monday. For Eagle Country, 105.7, I'm Eagle Radio staff meteorologist Laura Lockwood. Currently, it's 63 degrees.
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4: Mainly cloudy and foggy overnight with a low of 52. Winds out of the west around 5 miles per hour. Highs around 77 with fog early Saturday, partly cloudy. Mainly clear skies Saturday night, lows level off around 49. Partly cloudy skies and dry Sunday and Monday, upper 70s. Sunday, upper 80s by Monday. For Eagle Country 105.7, I'm Eagle Radio staff meteorologist Laura Lockwood. Currently, it's 63 degrees.
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9: Mainly cloudy skies expected. Fog in spots overnight. Lows around 52. Westerly winds around 5 miles per hour. A blend of clouds and sun with fog in spots early Saturday. Daytime highs approaching 77. Lows around 49. Saturday night, mainly clear. Highs level off around 79. Sunday, under mainly sunny skies. 88 Monday. For Eagle Country 105.7, I'm Eagle Radio staff meteorologist Laura Lockwood, currently 61.
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0: I'm Ed Janisse. My friends tune in from 10 to 11 to hear about my day. Two things about that. Number one, I have friends. 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
4: Mainly cloudy skies expected, fog in spots overnight, lows around 52. Westerly winds around 5 miles per hour. A blend of clouds and sun with fog in spots early Saturday, daytime highs approaching 77. Lows around 49. Saturday night, mainly clear. Highs level off around 79. Sunday, under mainly sunny skies. 88 Monday. For Eagle Country 105.7, I'm Eagle Radio staff meteorologist Laura Lockwood. Currently 61.
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8: Mainly cloudy skies expected. Fog and spots overnight. Lows around 52. Westerly winds around 5 miles per hour. A blend of clouds and sun, with fog and spots early Saturday, daytime highs approaching 77. Lows around 49. Saturday night, mainly clear. Highs level off around 79. Sunday, under mainly sunny skies. 88 Monday. For Eagle Country 105.7, I'm Eagle Radio staff meteorologist Laura Lockwood. Right now, 59.
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4: Mainly cloudy skies expected. Fog and spots overnight. Lows around 52. Westerly winds around 5 miles per hour. A blend of clouds and sun with fog and spots early Saturday. Daytime highs approaching 77. Lows around 49. Saturday night, mainly clear. Highs level off around 79. Sunday, under mainly sunny skies. 88 Monday. For Eagle Country 105.7, I'm Eagle Radio Staff Meteorologist Laura Lockwood. 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
2: A mix of clouds and sun with fog at times early today with daytime highs approaching 77. Winds out of the northwest, 5 to 10 miles per hour. Mainly clear skies. Tonight, lows level off around 49. High temperatures reach up to 78 with fog early tomorrow. Slight chance of thunderstorms Monday and Tuesday, 88, Monday, 81, Tuesday. For Eagle Country, 105.7. I'm Eagle Radio staff meteorologist Laura Lockwood. Right now, 53.
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5: A mix of clouds and sun with fog at times early today with daytime highs approaching 77. Winds out of the northwest, 5 to 10 miles per hour. Mainly clear skies tonight, lows level off around 49. High temperatures reach up to 78 with fog early tomorrow. Slight chance of thunderstorms Monday and Tuesday, 88 Monday, 81 Tuesday. For Eagle Country, 105.7. I'm Eagle Radio staff meteorologist Laura Lockwood. Right now, 53.
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0: $500 during Sasquatch Cash Stomps every Saturday in June. 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
1: In this segment, we're going to talk about a mixed blood fur trader whose business dominated the area of the south shore of Lake Superior. His name is Michael Cadeau, a.k.a. Gitche Mishin. Born July 22, 1764, his father, Jean-Baptiste Cadeau Sr., became a fur trader for French and later British interests in and around the eastern end of Lake Superior. Michael's mother was a member of the powerful Bullhead clan of the Anishinaabeg. She is frequently described in historic records as having high status in the region and as being an exceptionally kind person. Jean-Baptiste Sr. retired in 1796 and left his holdings to his sons. Michael Cadeau settled at La Pointe on Madeline Island. At La Pointe, Cadeau married Ikwesawe, the daughter of the head of the White Crane clan of the Anishinaabe. This was an advantageous marriage as the males of the Cranes were selected as the hereditary chiefs of the Lake Superior band. They went on to have two daughters. Working for the British Northwest Company and later the American Fur Company, Cadeau built a trading empire throughout northern Wisconsin. He established outposts at the head of the Chippewa River and Lac-Courtier. Cadeau had a career that peaked toward the later decades of the great fur trade, and he became the lead trader on the south shore of Lake Superior and would remain so for decades. Cadeau and his brother, Jean-Baptiste Jr., were generous and well-liked. They proved instrumental in brokering peace and commerce in the region. Literate and able to speak fluent Ojibwe, English, and French, Cadeau often acted as an intermediary between the Ojibwe and the governments of Canada and the United States. He held considerable political influence. For example, he persuaded most of the Lake Superior Ojibwe to stay out of Tecumseh's rebellion. Cadeau retired in 1823 and left his business to his two American sons-in-law. He died on July 8, 1837, and is buried where much of his business was done, in La Pointe, Wisconsin. Today, the Cadeaus have numerous living descendants throughout Ojibwe country. To learn more, go to wisconsinhistory.org.
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2: A mix of clouds and sun with fog at times early today, with daytime highs approaching 77. Winds out of the northwest, 5 to 10 miles per hour. Mainly clear skies. Tonight, lows level off around 49. High temperatures reach up to 78 with fog early tomorrow. Slight chance of thunderstorms Monday and Tuesday, 88 Monday, 81 Tuesday. For Eagle Country, 105.7. I'm Eagle Radio staff meteorologist Laura Lockwood. Currently 52.
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6: A mix of clouds and sun with fog at times early today with daytime highs approaching 77. Winds out of the northwest, 5 to 10 miles per hour. Mainly clear skies. Tonight, lows level off around 49. High temperatures reach up to 78 with fog early tomorrow. Slight chance of thunderstorms Monday and Tuesday, 88. Monday, 81. Tuesday. For Eagle Country, 105.7. I'm Eagle Radio staff meteorologist Laura Lockwood, currently 52.
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2: A mix of clouds and sun with fog at times early today with daytime highs approaching 77. Winds out of the northwest, 5 to 10 miles per hour. Mainly clear skies tonight, lows level off around 49. High temperatures reach up to 78 with fog early tomorrow. Slight chance of thunderstorms Monday and Tuesday, 88 Monday, 81 Tuesday. For Eagle Country, 105.7. I'm Eagle Radio staff meteorologist Laura Lockwood. Right now, it's 54 degrees.
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4: A mix of clouds and sun with fog at times early today, with daytime highs approaching 77. Winds out of the northwest, 5 to 10 miles per hour. Mainly clear skies tonight, lows level off around 49. High temperatures reach up to 78 with fog early tomorrow. Slight chance of thunderstorms Monday and Tuesday, 88 Monday, 81 Tuesday. For Eagle Country 105.7, I'm Eagle Radio staff meteorologist Laura Lockwood. Right now, it's 54 degrees.
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0: Yeah, I love kicking off with those oldies and goodies. And boy, the time flies when you have fun. I remember when that oldie was a newie. Ray J and the Carousels, going back to 1995. We remember when there was a brand new recording with Dancing Shoes, which I know we had a lot of requests for back in the day. Before that, Dick Zavani's band, God Rest His Soul, from Colorado, with Button Box Fever, something Lynn-Marie Rovarink actually recorded and wrote some years before that, although Dick played with the bass horn instead of the upright bass fiddle. Sounded good, though. It was very different. Well, Colorado has that kind of a sound. And kicking off today's program, as usual, may God rest his soul, my good friend Dick Rogers and his orchestra from Pulaski, Wisconsin, with a happy, snappy polka. I'm Brian Juntica. If you tuned in for those happy, snappy polkas, I've got them. Mushy, sentimental waltzes, too, when I remember to play them. New ones, old ones in between, lots of surprises, and a lot of fun coming your way, too. Right now, I got to back away to press the money button. Please support these folks whenever you can. I'll see you on the other side of the break. Welcome aboard, and please stay tuned.
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0: Once again, I'd like to welcome everybody to this week's edition of Polka Time America. As always, I hope you had a safe week, a happy week, and a productive week since we met last time. Okay, right out of the gate, we're heading to the Lone Star State of Texas and the fine music of Gene Lichnowsky on the piano with Elsa Polka. This is sometimes known as Elsie Polka. It's associated, of course, with Romy Goss. He had probably the first hit version of it in this country anyway. But then a lot of bands have copied it since then, and it's considered a bohemian, or at least a bohemian American classic. Gene did a nice job with this thing. Let's give this one a listen.

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we got room for one more before the break set comes. Brand new album came our way not long ago. It's called What's on Tap? The Fine Music of the Mark Chirikovic Combo from Wisconsin. This is an old classic a lot of people have played over the years and a favorite of many. The song is called Going to Heaven.

0: Mark Jurkovic's band from Wisconsin with an old classic, Going to Heaven Waltz. We were overdue for a waltz anyway, and that's an oldie, and it's definitely a goodie, but the recording of that is actually brand new, just a matter of a couple of weeks. Speaking of oldies, we got a bunch of those coming up momentarily after the break as we re-enter the vault of treasured music, so please stay tuned.
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3: Mainly sunny today with highs around 77. Northwest winds 5 to 10 miles per hour. Lows around 49 tonight. Mainly clear skies with fog and spots early tomorrow. High temperatures reach up to 78. Temps well above average Monday and Tuesday, with highs from the low 80s to the upper 80s. Storms possible both days. For Eagle Country 105.7, I'm Eagle Radio staff meteorologist Laura Lockwood. Right now, it's 55 degrees.
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0: You are tuned to America's Polka Home, Polka Time America. 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And now it's time to go where the memories grow, the vault of treasured music. Not only that, it's time to find the flux capacitor and the DeLorean time machine. Where are we going? Cleveland. When are we going? August of 1957, the studios of Channel 3, KYW-TV, for the TV auction party, featuring Johnny Pecan, Louis Trebar, and their famous band of yesteryear. Paul Nagel is our MC, and had you tuned in, this is exactly what you would have heard. Let's give this a listen. Next best thing to a time machine.

Bush Appliance Ranch at 14300 Turney Road in Maple Heights, where you can buy any nationally advertised product from a pin to a piano, presents your TV auction party with music by Johnny Peacon and his famous band. Later in the show, we'll have ourselves a regular auction, so I suggest that you have a pencil and some paper handy. While you're getting all set, here's Johnny Peacon, Lou Treebar, and all the boys to play the incline.

have some more great memories in that vault of treasure. Music, go to Stevens Point in central Wisconsin, back to time to 1977. Rick Kubota's Jolly Harmony 7, young band at the time, doing a rowdy version of an old classic Stormy Clouds polka.

I think I can squeeze in one more before the break set comes. 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And I mentioned that Ray Dorschner and the Rainbow Valley Dutchman waxed the tune about 1967 or so. Well, here is Ray Dorschner's version of that tune.

0: Ray Dorschner's Rainbow Valley Dutchman going back to 1967 with Hiska Holka. It's break time.
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4: Hey, this is Chris Cable reminding you to keep it up. Keep it in the UP with

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squeeze in one more before we go to break set at halftime. And it's kind of a long tune, but it's a waltz and a pretty one. And we didn't play a lot of waltzes in today's program, so I thought I'd find this one on the shelf. We've played it before, but it's so good it's worth repeating. Faria, Faria, oh, Johnny Koenig called the tune the Old Country Waltz, and that works for us.

0: The album was called New Kid in Town, and of course that didn't qualify him at the time in 2007 when Johnny Koenig recorded what you just heard. Beautiful waltz. He called it Old Country Waltz, and that'll work. I believe the original title was something like Faria, Faria, oh, and I may be mispronouncing it after all of these years. And although he played that in Cleveland style, I believe the song is actually a German tune if you go back far enough into time. At least that's what my memory tells me anyway. Those cards and those letters and those emails are always welcome here at PTA, and I personally read each one that comes my way. Our address is Polka Time America. We are P.O. Box 61033. That's in Fort Myers, Florida, and the zip code over here is 33906. Again, those cards, letters, emails, all welcome here at PTA. We are P.O. Box 61033, Fort Myers, Florida, 33906. 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
10: Mainly sunny today with highs around 77. Northwest winds 5 to 10 miles per hour. Lows around 49 tonight. Mainly clear skies with fog in spots early tomorrow. High temperatures reach up to 78. Temps well above average Monday and Tuesday, with highs from the low 80s to the upper 80s. Storms possible both days. For Eagle Country 105.7, I'm Eagle Radio staff meteorologist Laura Lockwood. Right now, it's 55 degrees.
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0: Hi, folks. I'm Brian Juntagun. You're tuned to America's Polka Home, Polka Time America. 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Time now with the fine music of the polka country musicians. Covering a Frank Wojnarowski classic of renown, here comes The Boat, Jedzie Boat, this one by request.

We have room for one more before the break set comes. Headed to Oompa Town, USA, New Orleans, Minnesota. Vintage Wendigo band covering a Jimmy Sturr classic. All in My Love for You.

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0: It's reminiscing time once again as we re-enter that good old vault of treasured music. And what better place to retrieve our really mushy good old time waltz than the vault? You got it. Back in time we go, to the Twin Cities, Minnesota in 1965. The fine music of Bob Mastel and his famous band of yesteryear. And this one was an album that was just superb. The album was called It Happened in My Heart, and it features some accordion work by our good friend Hammering Hank Thenander when he was a lot younger. Well, we were a lot younger in 1965. The Waltz of Love, that is a good number, and about 5 years later, a great Cleveland band of renown, Stan Blount, covered this song. Did a great job with it too, but Stan had to get the tune from someplace, and this is no doubt where he got it. Who wrote the tune? We don't know. It doesn't say on the record label, but it sure is a good number, and I think you'll agree. Going back to 1965, with Hammering Hank Thenander also, fine music of Bob Mastel and his orchestra for the Twin Cities with the Waltz of Love.

Let's have another golden goodie in the vault of treasured music. Head to Chicago and go back in time to the year 1954 and the first big hit record Little Wally Yegyevo ever had. The song was actually, there was two hits back-to-back on the same single record. Hoo La La La La is the one we're going to play. However, the other side of the record, Wish I Was Single Again, was the biggie. Wish I Was Single Again, of course, was taken from a bohemian tune called, I think, Tamaya Noche, or The Night in May Waltz. The Yankovic Band had already recorded the tune with English Lyric in 1947 and backed that with their big hit record, Just Because. Still a good number, Wally took that and put English Lyric to it, or part of it anyway, and it became a big hit record for him, Wish I Was Single Again. Not a lot of people talk about the flip side of that record, and that too was a classic and got a lot of airplay back in the day. He called it Ooh La La La Polka. It's actually Hoo La La La Polka. And originally Malarz Maluvia, the painter's polka. It's a Polish-American or maybe a Polish song. I can trace that back as far as I believe Joe Lazarus, who waxed the tune in the Polish language for the RCA Victor Company, about 1941 or 42. In 1949, the Yankovic Band got a hold of it and recorded the tune that May with just singing Hoo La La La La. But before that record could be released, a songwriter by the name of Dick Clark, and no, I don't know if he was related to the guy on American Bandstand or not, same name anyway, wrote English Lyric to the song as a novelty. So Columbia Records had the Yankovic Band come back in the studio and record the tune with the new lyrics. It was released and wound up being a big hit for him. Fast forward ahead to 1954, Little Wally was not going to let a hit record slip through his fingers. He was a businessman on top of everything else. And he took that tune, the English lyric that Dick Clark wrote, together with the original Polish lyric, and he wound up selling a ton of records. Again, what you're about to hear backed a big hit record he had already, Wish I Was Single Again. Well, he recorded the tune many times in his career. Let's go back to 1954 to hear the original by Little Wally and the Lucky Harmony Boys.

Earlier in today's program, we played the old Romy Gaz classic Elsa Polka by Gene Lichnowsky on piano from Texas. I thought we'd play another old-time version of that, go back to about 1957 to California, find music of Frank Hermannick's Melody Men. Frank was originally from Texas, so far as I know, in the early 50s, wound up in California, and cut a bunch of records on various independent labels, including this one. Let's give it a listen. He did a nice job with it, too, I thought.

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I think I can squeeze in one more before the break set comes. Going to Cleveland back in 1968. Alda Keach, Markich and the Almars with the Toy Soldier Polka. Oita Soldier.

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3: Mainly sunny today with highs around 77. Northwest winds 5 to 10 miles per hour. Lows around 49 tonight. Mainly clear skies with fog and spots early tomorrow. High temperatures reach up to 78. Temps well above average Monday and Tuesday, with highs from the low 80s to the upper 80s. Storms possible both days. For Eagle Country 105.7, I'm Eagle Radio Staff Meteorologist Laura Lockwood. 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
8: 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Heading now into central Wisconsin, find music of the Senor Brothers from their album Senor Classics, Playing It Honky Style. Well, they're right about that. It sure sounds like Chicago. Anyway, it's one that we have played before, but it's so darn good it's worth repeating. The song is called At the Square Polka, and I believe it was written by Joe Oberitis. Some years ago, the late Mike Reba did a version of this song and called it Happy Go Lucky, but it's the same tune, and one of these days I'm going to find that and play that in the Vault of Treasured Music. In the meantime, though, and featuring vocals by my friend Rick Gaboda from Stevens Point, let's give this one a listen. Good honky style.

Yes. Great memories of Gaylord Klonchnik and his band of yesteryear down in the Detroit area. He was from Melbourne, I believe, and a classic in both peninsulas of our state. Folks, I remember meeting him in 1976 for the first time, about a year before he cut his first records, which he did for the K&R recording label there in Southfield on the north side of Detroit. I thought the album was really good, but 4 years later, the band had improved to the extent they were inviting them to play in Cleveland. After that, he wanted to destroy and burn every one of those original albums, but really they were good. At least I thought they were. The recording you just heard was recorded after Gaylord passed away. With audio tracks he had done and with new backup band, it sounds great, and I know that he would have certainly been proud of the product. Send us a card and an email. They're fast, they're fun. If you sent me an email today, I'd get it today. It's one long unbroken word, polkatimeamerica@aol.com. Regular mail, P.O. Box 61033, Fort Myers, Florida, 33906. Now it's time for me to take the pause for the cause, but I'll see you on the other side of the break in the Vault of Treasured Music, so please stay tuned. You are tuned to America's Polka Home, Polka Time America. This portion of the program brought to you in part by your local sponsors and on the Ample Radio Network by Nano Hearing Aids and by the Tax Doctor. And right now, it's time to revisit that good old vault of treasured music right here at Polka Time America. And boy, do I have three goodies lined up for you. And all reflecting on the earlier part of this program. A few minutes ago, we played a tune we'll call Leroy's Waltz, based upon a tune Leroy Matoka evidently recorded years ago in Texas, the fine music of the Duyka Brothers Band. At the time we aired it, I said, I think that's going to be very, very familiar to a lot of our friends listening, especially Wisconsin, Minnesota, and Upper Michigan. It should. Dick Rogers recorded the tune commercially, not once, but twice. The first time in 1958, and 2 years later in 1960, when Dick Metko joined the band, they recorded it again. The title that Dick Rogers used for the tune, The Echo Waltz. Now, there must be 10 zillion Echo Waltzes out there, but this one you're going to remember because, again, we just played the same tune a few minutes ago by the Duyka Brothers and based on something evidently Leroy Matoka did long, long time ago. The real name of the song, that's anybody's guess. It probably came from the Czech Republic for all we know. Dick Rogers and the guys, this one from WBAY-TV, I believe, around 1961, and featuring the tune playing Leslie Speakers, I think. Let's give this one a listen.

Let's have another golden goodie in the vault. A few minutes ago, we heard Mikey D and Company from Pittsburgh with My Mother-in-Law. Well, here going back to April the 14th, 1951, and for Decca Records is the original of that by Joe Princey and his famous band of yesteryear.

We have room for one more in the vault before the break set comes. Earlier, we played a new release by Chad Shabelsky and company, Dance, Dance, Dance. I believe I found the original of it. Going back to 1980 to Toledo, Ohio, the fine music, may God rest his soul, of Larry Szabo and the Glass Town Sound.

0: Yes, going back to the year 1980 and from Toledo, Ohio, the fine music of the Glass Town Sound with Dance, Dance, Dance. Breakdown, we'll see you on the other side. Please stay tuned.
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0: It's time once again to revisit that good old vault of treasured music right here at Polka Time America. A few minutes ago, we were in the Motor City, Detroit, Michigan, playing the Gaylord Klonchnik Reunion Band and their cut of the 4 Hours Polka. And I thought, what the heck, let's stay in Motor City and go into the vault. And that's just what we're going to do. Back in time, we go to the year 1978 to play the fine music of another great hot band of the time in Detroit, Michigan, although a different style completely. Gaylord Klonchnik was from Melvindale. The band we're about to play was from the West Warrendale neighborhood in Detroit. The fine music of my good friend Tony Kempinski, his brother Mitch, and their great band, the Dynastics, or Dynastics, I never was really sure how it was pronounced, and a cutoff of their first album, Detroit Spirit of Polkas. This was a hit for the guys. Eddie Blasonchik produced this for them in Chicago, not only the album itself, but also a 45 RPM single for the jukebox. So I know that it was well circulated. The DJs loved the tune. It really was a goodie, and it's still good now. You might even remember it. The song is called I've Lost Your Love. Let's give it a listen.

Let's have another golden goodie in that vault of treasured music and a live broadcast at the time over radio station WTCN in the Twin Cities, Minnesota, going back to the 9th day of December, 1951. The fine music of Whoopi John Wilford, America's Polka Papa, and his great band of yesteryear, covering a Frankie Yankovic classic of all times, Bye Bye My Baby. Now, I know we always end the Polka Time America show with Bye Bye My Baby. So for those of you listening, the show's not over yet. We got a ways to go. But I'm going to have a twin spin and a little bit of fun with this simply because it is a crossover. When the Yankovic Band first recorded this, they gave it a title that I don't think existed in the old country at all. It's called Zbogom Srdcik Moy, a Goodbye My Heart, or something like that. Anyway, everybody that knows polka music knows the tune Bye Bye Baby or Bye Bye My Baby. The Whoopi John Band did an exceptionally nice crossover version of this and featured the trio. Give it a listen, because everybody remembers the tune. To the best of my knowledge, though, I don't know that Whoopi John ever made a record of this. Well, if he didn't, he should have.

A live broadcast by Hoopy, John Wilfert and Company going back to December the 9th, 1951 over station WTCN in the Twin Cities of the Frankie Yankovic classic Bye Bye My Baby. Now, going back to Wednesday, February the 2nd, 1944, is Frankie Yankovic and his Slovene Orchestra, and the first and earliest known recording of that song. And no, it wasn't from a regular record. What you're about to hear was for a radio transcription disc for Heine Martin and Tomcic at WGAR in Cleveland. About 2 days later, the Yankovic band went to the studio and started cutting the Jolly recordings, and they did a full-length version of Bye Bye Baby. What you're about to hear was something that was done strictly for radio use, but to the best of my knowledge, this is the earliest known recorded version of the tune itself. We can't trace that song back into Europe at all, and so the best we can figure, this is a tune that Frankie Yankovic himself wrote in Cleveland. Give it a listen. Everybody knows the song.

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2: 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Vintage, Scrubby and the Dynatones from Buffalo, New York, with the Nickel City Abetic.

Well, folks, that's going to wind up another edition of Hope in Time America. 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I hope you enjoyed the program. If you did, I hope you tell your friends and neighbors about it. 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
3: Mainly sunny today with highs around 77. Northwest winds 5 to 10 miles per hour. Lows around 49 tonight. Mainly clear skies with fog in spots early tomorrow. High temperatures reach up to 78. Temps well above average Monday and Tuesday, with highs from the low 80s to the upper 80s. Storms possible both days. For Eagle Country 105.7, I'm Eagle Radio staff meteorologist Laura Lockwood. Right now, 57.
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Good morning. I'm Dick Storm. This is the Eagle Country Hall of Fame, our weekly trip down memory lane. It's the time when we play traditional country music to bring back a pleasant country memory and it's our attempt to keep traditional country music alive. This is a special edition of the Eagle Country Hall of Fame, our 20th anniversary. Oh, what a beautiful world.

Boxcar Willie, there's nothing like a good old country song. And before that, we opened up with Willie Nelson and Oh, What a Beautiful World. 20 years. When I started this show, I never, ever dreamed that I'd be doing it 20 years later. And I have to thank the Kiwanabe Indian Community Tribal Council, General Manager Ed Janice, our many advertisers, and you, the listeners, for that. My first program director at the Eagle was a man named Todd Overbeek. Many of you know him as Todd Van Dyke. And as a bonus, I developed a friendship that will last the rest of my life. Today, our double plays will be from Gene Watson, Johnny Cash, and June Webb. We'll explain why as we get to each one. And our track six will be about the show, the Eagle Country Hall of Fame. Here's Bob Luman. Come on home and sing the blues to Daddy.

0: John Conley this morning on the backside of 30 on the Eagle Country Hall of Fame, where music and memories meet. 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
2: You're listening to the Eagle Country Hall of Fame 20th anniversary show. Sometime in the early part of the 2010s, we added a feature to the Eagle Country Hall of Fame called the Country Calendar, where we take the history books and see what went on in those days in country music. So we're going to continue that today, as we will continue doing it from now on. Today we find that on June 5th of 1945, Don Reed was born. He was a songwriter and part of the Statler Brothers, who had a fantastic career with such number ones as Elizabeth and Do You Know You Are My Sunshine, and a long-running successful weekly TV show. Don Reed and his brother Harold wrote most of the Statler's hits, including Silver Medals and Sweet Memories.

The Statler Brothers, Silver Medals and Sweet Memories, a song that was co-written by the two brothers of the Statler Brothers, Harold and Don Reed. Don Reed was born on the 5th of June of 1945. He's the one who has written the books about the Statlers, and one book includes stories of every album they recorded. It's really a gem. All right, let's move to June 6th, 1980. The movie Urban Cowboy, starring John Travolta and Deborah Winger, opened to American theaters. The movie, which showcased Mickey Gilley's nightclub, was a tremendous success at the box office. Soundtrack also was a tremendous success. It included a number of hits, including Johnny Lee's Looking for Love and All the Wrong Places.

Johnny Lee from the soundtrack of the movie Urban Cowboy, Looking for Love in All the Wrong Places. The movie came out on June the 6th of 1980. And even though I was not very fond of the quote country unquote music that was out at the time because it was too pop for me, I will have to say that that album had some really good stuff in it, even for those of us who are into the more hard country. That was Johnny Lee and great song, Looking for Love in All the Wrong Places. June 7th of 1991 was the day that Alan Jackson was inducted into the Grand Ole Opry. Jackson is one of the best-selling music artists of all time, having sold over 75 million records worldwide. He's had 66 songs on the Billboard Country Charts. 38 of them have gotten into the top five, and 35 have claimed the number one spot. He is the recipient of 2 Grammy Awards, 16 CMA Awards, 17 ACM Awards, and nominee for multiple other awards. Unfortunately, he suffers from a nerve condition that affects his balance, and he's had to retire. In fact, he is going to perform his last concert on the 27th of this month at the Nissan Arena in Nashville. Alan Jackson, we will miss you. Country from the beginning right to the end. And I'd say that he has faced aging far better than I have, the older I get.

0: Alan Jackson. The older I get, he will deliver his last concert performance on June the 27th in Nashville, and that'll be a sold-out affair, I can guarantee you that. Our first double play comes your way next, and of course, that's another feature that's been added along the way as we celebrate 20 years of the Eagle Country Hall of Fame, where music and memories meet. Thanks to the sponsors of the Eagle Country Hall of Fame. 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
3: Mainly sunny today with highs around 77. Northwest winds 5 to 10 miles per hour. Lows around 49 tonight. Mainly clear skies with fog and spots early tomorrow. High temperatures reach up to 78. Temps well above average Monday and Tuesday, with highs from the low 80s to the upper 80s. Storms possible both days. For Eagle Country 105.7, I'm Eagle Radio Staff Meteorologist Laura Lockwood. 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
0: It's time for the first double play of the anniversary edition of the Eagle Country Hall of Fame, and that comes from Gene Watson. And the reason for that is that over the past 20 years, I have gotten more requests for songs by Gene Watson than any other artist. Second in line is Johnny Cash, and we'll listen to him at the top of the hour next hour. Gene Watson, one of the finest voices in Nashville. His calling card is Farewell Party. We'll listen to that first. We'll follow that with one of the best number 32 songs I've ever heard. That's Carmen. Of course, numbers don't mean anything anyway, because Farewell Party only got to number 5, if you could believe that. In any case, our first double play by Gene Watson, Farewell Party and Carmen.

Our first double play of the day today from Mr. Gene Watson, his epic Farewell Party and Carmen. Now here's a group called the Derailers, and they have a song we've gotten a lot of requests for over the years, Play Waltz with the Angels. They're joined on the second verse by Buck Owens. Sad story. Great song.

0: The Derailers. Play me the Waltz of the Angels on the Eagle Country Hall of Fame, where music and memories meet.
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6: Mr. DJ, won't you please play?

But it's plain to see that pretty soon there's gonna be no country legends walking here among us. Just like the drive-in picture shows and the mom-and-pop stores. Right soon all of them are gonna be gone.

Of course, that's Mr. King George Strait. Let's wrap up the hour by calling on the Nitty Gritty Dirt Band. Yeah, they're still going. In fact, they're going to go fishing in the dark.

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8: Mainly sunny today with highs around 77. Northwest winds 5 to 10 miles per hour. Lows around 49 tonight. Mainly clear skies with fog in spots early tomorrow. High temperatures reach up to 78. Temps well above average Monday and Tuesday with highs from the low 80s to the upper 80s. Storms possible both days. For Eagle Country 105.7, I'm Eagle Radio Staff Meteorologist Laura Lockwood. 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
9: The Eagle Country Hall of Fame is 20 years old. Happy anniversary, Grandpa.

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He recorded a lot of humorous material, and that's one of the songs he recorded that didn't get released till way after his death. That's called If I Told You Who It Was. And preceding that was his Big Sun recording number 241 that kicked his career into high gear. I Walk the Line. It's our second double play of the day today. Hope you enjoyed that on the 20th anniversary show of the Eagle Country Hall of Fame. Marty Robbins, who could sing the telephone book and get away with it. His memories of Gene Autry.

0: proper name is Gene Autry, my hero. The man is Marty Robbins, and this is the Eagle Country Hall of Fame, where music and memories meet. Thanks to the sponsors of the Eagle Country Hall of Fame. 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
2: Well, here we are again at track six. This is our 20th anniversary show. So I'm going to take the next 20 minutes or so to talk about the Eagle Country Hall of Fame. I hope you'll enjoy. 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And if you had your dial set at 105.7 Eagle Country, this is what you would have heard coming out of your speakers.
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0: Good morning. The Eagle Country Hall of Fame makes its debut today. I'm Dick Storm. Welcome for the next 2 hours of traditional country music. We're going to feature music from country's first 60 years, the 1920s through the 1970s, and we might sneak in some 80s as well. We have two purposes in mind. One of them is to bring back a pleasant country memory. The other is to keep traditional country music alive, because not enough people are playing the kind of music we're going to be playing. I like to say we play the good stuff. We'll do it every Saturday morning from 10 o'clock till noon here at Eagle Country 105.7. So come along. We are going to enjoy the Eagle Country Hall of Fame. And we're going to open up Mr. Sonny James. I'm back. The cat came back.
1: The cat came back. The cat came back.

You know, I was retired from the radio business for 14 months. It's been 14 months since I've been able to share good traditional country music with you listeners. You know, I've wondered, for the last several months, what song I would play as the first song if and when I ever got back on the air. Wasn't that a great tune? The Cat Came Back. I came back, and I'll tell you what, I missed you, I missed sharing, I missed playing this traditional country music every Saturday, so we're going to take care of that between 10 o'clock and noon every Saturday at my new home, Eagle Country 105.7. That was 2006. Many things have changed since then. For instance, we have gone from one day a week to two. We were only on Saturdays at first, and then we also came on Sundays. We started the three double plays in each show. We started streaming, and that was really a big one because that allowed people in other countries to listen to us. We have listeners in Canada, Sweden, New Zealand, and of course a lot of winter Texans listen to us when they go away for the winter. And those who go to Arizona listen to us too, but I don't know what they call them. I know that they call the visitors in Texas winter Texans. We also have featured Portage Lake Canal cruises during the summer. My granddaughter, Dylan, started adding the intros to the show. We migrated to playing some music from the 80s on the show, and occasionally now we'll even slip in something from the 90s, but not often. We added track 6, which is what we're listening to now, where we deal with items in the long term, tell stories or carry out themes or what have you. And of course, we have acquired a lot more music. Even though it's old music, we've acquired some new old stuff, and we have acquired many new listeners. And whether you're a longtime listener or a new one, thanks for joining us in the Eagle Country Hall of Fame. We played this man's music a lot during those 20 years. Merle Haggard, one of his most popular songs, Okie from the Muskogee.

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1: I said that 20 years ago, and I still won't give it an introduction, because you know what it is. The Eagle Country Hall of Fame still plays the Blue Sky Boys, the Carter Family. We even play Kitty Wells. In fact, let's do that right now. I hadn't planned on doing this, but, well, I saw this song, and I remembered Kathy Forsman. And then I realized that it was not long ago that her husband, Bill, died. Both really good people. So in memory of both Kathy and Bill, this is Amigo's Guitar. And yes, we do still play Kitty Wells because she is still the queen of country music.

0: In memory of Kathy and Bill Forsman, that's Kitty Wells, Amigo's guitar. And like they used to do on the Hee Haw Show, salute to the O'Neill Dennis Funeral Home in Hancock, who has been a sponsor since day one. Thank you, Mark. Keweenaw Petroleum Services, almost as long, 906-482-FUEL. Campione Enterprises, Superior National Banks, Berrigan County Memorial Hospital, and the Bluffs have also been longtime sponsors of the Eagle Country Hall of Fame. And thank you for all those who have sponsored the show. And while the Eagle Country Hall of Fame has some very faithful listeners, I'll have to salute one particular listener. That's my son Jason, who lives in Meridian, Idaho. He has listened to every Eagle Country Hall of Fame since we started streaming. And in addition to that, every Saturday morning, he posts on Facebook a reminder to listen to the show. During these past 20 years, I've met and got to know a lot of great people. I developed a long-time friendship with Glenn Olson, formerly from Calumet, now in Escondido, California. Ken Hippler of Minneapolis, who does a show similar to mine for Heartland Public Radio on the internet. Another with Pat Hedetniemi, who lives in, well, she lived in Champion when we first met, and she started listening to the show. Now she lives in Buckeye, Arizona, and she continues to listen to the show. Jerry Meyer of Ashwaubenon, Wisconsin, who summers at Lake Medora. My dear cousin Reno Cipolla from South Range, who used to listen to my show Saturday and Sunday in sickness and in health until he died. And I also got to meet the lady who's going to do our third double play today, June Webb, who is from Launce and is living in Florida. I'll tell you more about her later on the Eagle Country Hall of Fame. This is Jerry Lee Lewis.
1: Had a ball.

0: Yeah, I wish I was crazy again. Remember, I used to say, and this is the Eagle Country Hall of Fame. It is the place to hear real classic and original country music. A line that I stole from a DJ at KIKK in Pasadena, Texas, named Larry Gala. Now I say, you're listening to the Eagle Country Hall of Fame where music and memories meet. I don't remember who I stole that one from. Thanks to the sponsors of the Eagle Country Hall of Fame. 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
3: Mainly sunny today with highs around 77. Northwest winds 5 to 10 miles per hour. Lows around 49 tonight. Mainly clear skies with fog and spots early tomorrow. High temperatures reach up to 78. Temps well above average Monday and Tuesday with highs from the low 80s to the upper 80s. Storms possible both days. For Eagle Country 105.7, I'm Eagle Radio Staff Meteorologist Laura Lockwood. 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
10: Well, we're back on the Eagle Country Hall of Fame's 20th anniversary show. You know, I'd heard from a fellow country lover that the only person in the Upper Peninsula of Michigan that was mentioned in Joel Whitburn's series of books called Top Country Songs was a lady named June Webb. It said only that she was born in Lawrence, Michigan, 9/22/34, and listed one chart entry, Mansion on the Hill, Hickory Records number 1086, in 1958. I always wondered about that. Then in 2014, while cruising the internet, I found a website about June Webb, so I decided to try and get a hold of her. I emailed her from that website, and lo and behold, she emailed me back and gave me her phone number in Hawaii. So a friend of mine and I got on the phone and talked to her for an hour. Since then, I've called her the Lance Girl on the show. She is now 91 and living in Florida. She says that her father worked for the Ford garage in Lance at that time, then bought a gas station until doctors told her mother that she'd have to move to a warmer climate because of her health. Well, the Webb family moved to Florida, where they formed a family band called the Harmony Sweethearts. Eventually, June and her sister Shirley performed as the Webb Sisters. They'd go on the road to appear on the Grand Ole Opry and the WLS Barn Dance, and she eventually got a recording contract and would work as part of the Roy Acuff Show. June was supposed to be part of the show in Canton, Ohio, where Hank Williams was to appear on New Year's Day of 1953. Well, as you know, Hank never made it because he died the night before. Through tears sometimes, June told us all about that night.
11: That was a pretty scary night because, first of all, the weather was horrible, and everybody had trouble getting to the show that night. And so everybody was kind of late. You know, the show was supposed to start, I believe, at 7:30, and everybody just kind of straggled in one at a time because of the weather. And so we felt that when Hank didn't show up, that it was just because of the weather.
12: Right.
11: And so Hawkshaw, who was the announcer, he said, well, we're going to wait for another half hour, and then we're going to go on, you know. And just about as he said that, the door opened, and Hank's manager walked in, and he said, Hank is dead. And good gosh, I mean, everybody was just stunned. They didn't say a thing for a minute. They were just didn't know what to say, know what to do. And finally, Hawkshaw said, well, darn, we're going to have to do something. These people have been out there for an hour waiting for a show. You could hear the people out there stomping and clamping. You know, they were getting a little bit impatient. So Hawkshaw, he had to go out and tell everybody that Hank had died. And, you know, you could not hear a pin drop in that auditorium. And that thing was filled. He said this was going to be a show of all of Hank's songs, and we're all just going to make it a memorial, you know.
13: So you did the show?
11: Yeah, we did it. Everybody did a Hank song.
10: June said she sang Cold, Cold Heart, and she and Shirley sang I Can't Help It. And, of course, at the end, everybody sang I Saw the Light. Well, here is June Webb and the song that got her on the charts on Hickory Records in 1958, her version of Mansion on the Hill.

June Webb, Mansion on the Hill. And from the Grand Ole Opry, this is a live version of Blue Eyes, Crying in the Rain.

0: There she is, the Lance girl, as I call her, with our third double play of the day, June Webb, Blue Eyes Crying in the Rain, and Mansion on the Hill. June has had some health problems lately, but her mate, John, tells me that she's doing fine, and says to say hello to all her friends in the Copper Country. And if you'd like to know more about June Webb, you could go to her website at junewebmusic.com. That's junewebmusic.com. Yep, that's June Webb, one of the highlights of the 20 years of the Eagle Country Hall of Fame, where music and memories meet. These are some of the sponsors who make the Eagle Country Hall of Fame possible each week. 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
0: Well, I hope you enjoyed our little different show today, our celebration of the 20th anniversary of the Eagle Country Hall of Fame. Let's end it exactly the way we did on June the 3rd of 2006, like they say from the original soundtrack.

Sergeant Barry Sadler, the Ballad of the Green Berets. Sergeant Barry Sadler was a member of the Green Berets back in 1966 when that song became his only number one. Isn't it great to hear that? Isn't it great memories that this music brings back? And we're going to be doing this every Saturday from 10 o'clock until noon here on Eagle Country 105.7. Yes, we're going to try to keep traditional country music alive, bring back a pleasant country memory for you. Man, I'm looking forward to being here every week. Well, of course, all the country artists of the 1940s and 50s and 60s and 70s made more of their money on the road than they did on records. And just about every one of them closed out their road show with a gospel tune. So that's what we're going to do every week here on the Eagle Country Hall of Fame. We're going to close out with a gospel tune. And our very first show, I thought it would be quite appropriate that we close out with a gospel tune that's probably closed more country shows than any other. And if you are an astute country observer, you probably have already figured out it's Hank Williams and I Saw the Light.

0: The Eagle Country Hall of Fame is an MJET production.
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7: Mainly sunny skies this afternoon, with daytime highs approaching 77. Winds out of the northwest, 5 to 10 miles per hour. Mainly clear skies again tonight, lows dip down to about 49. Daytime highs approaching 78 tomorrow. Mainly clear skies develop, with fog in spots early. Slight chance of thunderstorms Monday and Tuesday. For Eagle Country 105.7, I'm Eagle Radio Staff Meteorologist Laura Lockwood. 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

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My name is Raceland, and this is Indigenous Insights, your weekly Native American program, brought to you for the people, by the people. Thank you for tuning in on another great Saturday of Powwow Jams. Here we go. We're about ready to rock and roll today. Got plenty of music lined up. I'll talk to you about some celebrations that are going on over the weekend, over today and tomorrow, or have started since yesterday, because there's a couple of contest piles up in Canada that started last night. I've seen the videos. Oh man, it looks rock and roll. But first, I want to bring you some breaking news regarding a celebration that was supposed to happen this weekend. The Forest County Potawatomi annual Vets Pow has been canceled for the weekend, for the year. Unfortunately, and shout out and prayers go to the Forest County Potawatomi Nation, our neighbors. Their community center suffered roof damage from a fire, a roof fire. So they've been recommended by the officials to cancel the celebration this weekend, which is unfortunate. Man, I was looking forward to it. Our drum group was invited. Shout out to the community for honoring us with that invitation. And it stinks that it didn't get to happen. Oh well, though. On the other hand, there are plenty of celebrations going on today, tomorrow, and have already begun as of last night. And I'll have more information on those celebrations as the show goes on. Also, this weekend, we'll be replaying the James Vukulich interview brought to you by Rylan Edwards and Tony Magnet, KBOCC students, who had the opportunity to sit down with James Vukulich for a really meaningful interview. Just in case you missed it last weekend, we figured we'd play it again and catch as many listeners as we can. So yeah, without further ado, we're going to get back into some tunes. We're going to finish out this Northern Cree. Then we'll get into some Bear Creek, some Black Lodge, some Blackstone, and some Young Spirit. Aho! Here we go. We'll get ready to rock and roll.

Thank you.

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All right, man. Some jamming tunes right there from Red Leaf and Bullhorn. A couple of my favorite drum groups right there. Red Leaf's one of my favorite old school drum groups. Being carried on by the nephews and sons of the OGs, man. Oh, my goodness. They still got it. Holy wah. Still got that good Red Leaf flow. And before that, some Bullhorn. A rockin' Chicky Dance song. That's one of their more famous tunes. One of my favorite tunes. Have me jamming here in the studio. Hoka, you're tuned in to 105.7 Eagle Country. My name's Raceland, and this is Indigenous Insights, your weekly Native American program. This segment, we're going to talk about some of the powwows that are happening right now as we speak. So, like I said before, Crandon Powwow, Forest County Potawatomi Annual Vets Powwow is canceled. So do not make your way to Crandon this weekend. You'll be pretty disappointed if you show up to the community center and nobody's there. Also going on this weekend, Feeding the Fire Within, Manitoulin Island, Ontario, June 6th and 7th. This is an invited-only powwow. Host drum Black Lodge, co-host drum Bear Creek, invited drums Crazy Spirit, Snake Island, Young Kingbird, who we feature on this show, and Indian Road. That's a group of youth singers, man, headed up by my uncle Rodney Stanger from Bear Creek, man. Got these boys singing right. These guys are jamming. Good up-and-coming drum group. Also going on this weekend is the Niwin Noden Powwow. Going on today, Saturday, June 6th. Grand entries are at 1 and 6 with Feast at 4 and, plenty of hometown guys on the head staff here. We got Robert Rajasic as the head male dancer. We got Stan Spruce as the MC, host drum Four Thunders. Yeah, looks like a good little powwow going on. Also going on this weekend, we have the Kitchewickwadong Anishinaabeg Mowinjidoin. Put on by the Grand Traverse Band down in Turtle Creek at the Turtle Creek Stadium in Traverse City, Michigan. Looks like a good jammer. If I had a little bit more notice, I might have made my way back down. We had plans to go there before we got the invite to Crandon. Definitely looks like a good rocking contest, Powell, for sure. Also going on this weekend, we got the Alabama Coushatta Tribe of Texas in Livingston. That started yesterday, the 5th. Is going on today, the 6th. That's a big contest powwow down in Livingston. Looks like a good rocking powwow. Got separate categories for northern and southern drums. 10, 8, 6, 4 are the prize money in places. Plenty of specials. Contests for every category. Looks like a good time. But that's about all we got time for on this segment. We're going to get into some descending.

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All right. Jamming Little Otter right there. Classic song. One of my favorites. Before that, we had some Burning Plains. And before that, we finished out the round of music from the last segment with The Descendants, Mandare, and Black Otter. Hope everybody's enjoying their Saturday. You're tuning to 105.7 Eagle Country. My name's Raceland. And this is Indigenous Insights, your weekly Native American program. This segment, nice and short, nice and sweet with the speaking. We're going to get right into some music, right back into some Summer Cloud, some Midnight Express, some Mandare, and some Hay Creek. And coming up after this, we'll get to the KBIC News segment with Mitch, where it will feature the interview from James Vukulic, brought to you by Rylan Edwards and Tony Magnan from the KBOCC. So, without further ado, let's get into this music, and then we'll get into the interview.

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7: Mainly sunny skies this afternoon, with daytime highs approaching 77. Winds out of the northwest, 5 to 10 miles per hour. Mainly clear skies again tonight, lows dip down to about 49. Daytime highs approaching 78 tomorrow. Mainly clear skies develop, with fog and spots early. Slight chance of thunderstorms Monday and Tuesday. For Eagle Country 105.7, I'm Eagle Radio Staff Meteorologist Laura Lockwood. 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
9: Introduce is our guest speaker today, James Volkovich. I'm saying that right?
10: Vukovich.
9: Okay. Yeah. So thank you for your time today.
10: I'm delighted to be here.
9: Yeah.
11: Yes. Well, thank you, James.
10: For the invitation.
9: All right. You want to? I forgot your first.
11: Tony.
9: Question.
11: Oh, I thought you didn't confirm my name, huh?
9: No.
11: Okay, you're all. Well, no, I had a few. Let's see. I had one of my questions right off the top was to get us started, James. Could you share a little bit about your journey and what inspired you to begin teaching Ojibwe language worldwide with the worldview?
10: The worldwide and then teaching, they're almost kind of different phases as I was learning the language. When I first started teaching the language, it was, I wanted to have it in my life every day.
11: Okay.
10: I had begun learning and, exactly, when I began learning, I was so fascinated by the language. And I felt like the best way to be able to share that with the community and as well as keep involved was by teaching. So I really wanted to, any chance I had, if it was at a language table or in the classroom, I had a chance to teach. years later it would change. Why I began teaching, doing Ojibwe Word of the Day online, was it was a chance for me again to have the language in my life on a daily basis. When I first started making the small videos, I would put my infant son to bed, and I would have about 45 minutes of me time. And I was like, okay, this is a perfect opportunity to make this small video. And then I would post that online. Then I began doing the lives, where I would talk about a word in depth. And this platform was really nice because it would be 10 to 15 minutes, mm-hmm. and I could go really in depth with the word and share some of the teachings, the history, the philosophy, and the spirituality behind a word, which I absolutely fascinated me.
11: I agree with you, because that's what caught my attention.
10: Okay.
11: Is when you did express the word, but you went into the definition.
10: Yes.
11: And I feel like the language has a set of knowledge that you only are able to, you know, only able to hold on to it knowing the language instead of just speaking it, you know. Yeah.
10: For me, there was a difference in translating and spiritually interpreting. Because you can translate some words or phrases and maybe get that across in a different language, but maybe not get the same kind of intonation or the feeling or the emotion behind that. When you're interpreting, you're able to express those. And so that, for me, was the important part of it, of talking about a language that has such a strong oral history. It's an oral history that goes back literally thousands of years. And it was, these teachings get embedded in the language and the small word parts. And so that's what I wanted to be able to share with people. Often, they would just translate our words. And you can find great translations online, but to spiritually interpret it, there are a lot of teachings that can be held in one word. And for me, I wanted to try to express that. When you hear people, the people who taught me tell me that you really want to know the culture, the spirituality, the philosophy, it's all in the language. That's what's in the language that I wanted to try to share with people.
11: You got my attention.
10: You got my
11: attention, because it is that translation that I feel it in your tone. When I watch the videos, I'm like, I feel it compared to just listening. I'm trying to connect both of them, but I like how you the spirituality behind it. Thank you.
9: A quote that made me think of is, so these people were on an exploration, and he was naming the plants. Well, well, young man, you certainly know the names of a lot of these plants. The guide nods and replies with a downcast eye, yes, I have learned the names of all the bushes, but I have yet to learn their songs.
10: Yeah, that's exactly. And you can know the name, but what that plant does.
9: Yeah, yeah.
10: The contributions it makes in relationships, not just to the humans, but the environment it's in.
9: The stories it tells, yeah.
10: The song, mm-hmm. How beautiful, yes. That is. That's very well put.
9: So I guess the next question is, from your perspective, what makes the KBOCC and the broader KBIC community unique compared to other tribal nations or tribal colleges you've visited?
10: That's a hard one, because they share so many of the common characteristics, mm-hmm. that I love seeing,
9: yeah.
10: at Indigenous colleges, at Indigenous schools. I had a chance to visit the outreach program. Is it in Pilski?
9: Pilki.
10: Beg your pardon. An incredible institution. And to create that space, this is something I think that makes KBOCC very, very cool and very unique, is creating a space where you can learn about food sovereignty. Something that's been very important in our communities lately. How you can go and learn about creating regalia, creating ribbon skirts, vests. It's really neat to hear. So one of the cool things that this shares with so many other campuses, things like Ojibwe or Indigenous fashion shows. When I just came back from the Lacouderie Ojibwe College. They too had just had a fashion show last week. And to have indigenous people were to rarely see them in Vogue or in a number of fashion magazines. To be like, oh, we have a fashion.
12: Yes.
10: And there's this amazing, vast amount of talent in indigenous country, in Indian country. People who not only can sew, but create regalia that's beautiful. Painters, artists, sculptors, singers, dancers. And to see that being put front and center, that's really special about KBOC. One of the other things I love about this campus, the art, and walking around and being able to see the art, the culture, and the grandfather teachings out in front and kind of say, this is who we are. These are the teachings that guide our lives, the grandfather teachings, these great laws, these sacred laws, and they look very beautiful. You know, you can tell that reflected in each one of the art pieces that you see in campus. Mm-hmm. So that's really cool. Yeah, I was super impressed with the outreach building. And
9: I work as part there too. I'm a Native Food Pathways intern, so like here and out there is what we do.
10: And you would get how cool that is for people to be able to see our medicines growing there. I got to see these amazing Asema tobacco plants, wing gush, the sweet grass was growing there, the Mushkaday wash, the Mushkaday jibik, the sage, were all growing in like this greenhouse.
9: The Asema's fallen over.
10: It's huge. It was the biggest Asema plant I've ever seen in person, in life, where I was standing next to it.
9: Yeah.
10: To go outside and find a place where you can parch and winnow wild rice, where you could boil sap. Make maple sugar. What a cool institution.
9: Mm-hmm.
10: And so to see that connection here with that. Also to see the teaching lodge. I think we ran into each other at the teaching lodge.
12: Yep.
10: To bring the past and make it sync with the future that we're going along with each other. That's where we traditionally would have had our teachings. And then to see it at kind of a more modern contemporary building as well, where you have the college. To have those two next to each other, it's
9: and incredible. Did they tell you the history of the building too when you're out there? How it used to be in elementary
10: school?
9: Yeah.
10: It was very charming because it reminded me of the elementary school I went to.
11: Oh, so you felt it.
10: I totally.
11: That's what we wanted to share. That is, if that's the connection we wanted.
10: It's nice to be able to modernize a building, but also retain its character. And they did a perfect job for that. So.
11: Oh, right.
9: Yeah, and elders come there and, this was where we went to school, you know. So, yeah.
10: I like it's almost like educational reappropriation. School, for so many of those people, was the place where they lost their language, where they lost their culture. To see that incorporated into the community and make it a place where you can come and celebrate your language, your culture.
11: Oh, I got the goosebumps. Yeah, I got the goosebumps really one, cool. Yes.
9: That's where we're going to leave off, I think.
11: Well, James, big Migwich for sharing your time and knowledge with us. This was a powerful way to launch our first KBOC podcast. I really appreciate your time. Rylan.
9: See Migwich. Thank you.
10: Apajigo Migwich. Thank you so much.
11: No, thank you, sir.

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that's a jammer, dude. That was kind of high. Holy what? Young Enemy right there with a jammer. And then before that, we had some Kozad, one of them legendary Southern groups, man. Shout out to the Kozad family. You're tuned in to 105.7 Eagle Country. My name is Raceland. This is Indigenous Insights, your weekly Native American program. And we've come upon my last segment of the show before we get to the weekly immersion segment brought to you by the Bay Mills Community College. Shout out to them for providing us with these sound clips of Anishinaabe Mohawk immersion, man. It's always a cool thing to add this to the show. This is cool, good to listen to. Before we get to that, though, we have a couple more songs lined up. I have some Sharpshooter, some Rocking Bear, and some Primetime. And that Primetime song, man, is pretty significant. There's some lead singers from legendary drum groups across Indian country right now. We got The Boys lead singer, Midnight Express's lead singer, Sharpshooter's lead singer. We had a couple of guys from Northern Cree. Showtime's lead singer, Novi Runs Above. Yeah. Crispy Crew. Shout out to our boy Floydie, too. He was hanging in as well. Dude's crispy all the time. Mr. Crisp all the time. Yep. Though, without further ado, we're going to get back into some tunes. Like I said, we have the immersion segment, so I'd like to take this time to thank everybody for tuning in on this fine Saturday. I hope your weekend goes as planned or better. And I hope that everybody gets where they're going safely or gets home or whatever you're doing. I hope it's done in a good way and safely. Again, thanks for tuning in. This is the last you hear from me for this weekend. Catch everybody next weekend on Indigenous Insights on 105.

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9: Nage in mina. 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Ki yosti an man. Ukanan. 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Ukanak. Nige chini. Oh, when can I get in this?
10: Good morning.
9: That's
10: when
9: son
10: left
9: me. Oh, pushing him, man. Yeah, fell in love with him, so. Oh. Meanwhile. Jekke Ukanak Minwa Tudo bom isso?
10: Quatro
9: flashes. Stop!
10: I can say it.
9: Mastanish. Need with the Diana, isn't it?
11: 20 years ago, yeah.
9: Whoa,
12: what's
9: your
12: name? Minua. I'm in Leo. Go in the other room. Yes, everybody
11: yes,
12: saw
11: it. Yes, we all saw it. Minua.
9: Bakakwe.
12: Bakakwe.
9: Bakakwe.
12: Chicken?
9: O cara me guite. We know who won that. You should do none of those kind of ones. Minua.
13: Me wa ba ni e da
9: man pikte ga ning mi ka kadang man de ni ani kadang wa man de ke ki abu je ba ke ma ba de ke zi ma ba baj bu zi mi man da Skoan gizgap kaza Mi da shmanda ej, ni ej nagok.
12: One in the garden?
9: Mi da shgay maba, ke wizi na nibwe, ma tuga na shmanda. 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
12: I'm following
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9: 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Squang gave it us for Sema, bag and ma magnet. 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What's it, Stuart?
12: Planting.
9: Eh, Tigelk. 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
21: Mainly sunny skies this afternoon, with daytime highs approaching 77. Winds out of the northwest, 5 to 10 miles per hour. Mainly clear skies again tonight, lows dip down to about 49. Daytime highs approaching 78. Tomorrow, mainly clear skies develop, with fog in spots early. Slight chance of thunderstorms Monday and Tuesday. For Eagle Country 105.7, I'm Eagle Radio staff meteorologist Laura Lockwood. Currently 63.
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22: Let's count them down, y'all. My name is Fitz. That's F-I-T with a Z, and it's time to play the hits. Welcome to the most impactful countdown in country music. This is the Country Top 40 doing this thing from deep in the heart of Texas. And here we are, the first full weekend of June. School's out in a lot of places. Graduation parties going on. The grills are fired up. The pool water's finally warm enough. And it feels like summer's officially punching the clock and reporting for duty. So whether you're headed to the lake, mowing the yard, rolling the windows down, or just working a long shift, maybe you're trying to make it through another busy week, I want to thank you for letting me hang out with you and continue this tradition. We get a big show lined up. Some of the biggest stars in country music stopping by, and we're going to hear the stories behind the songs as always. And together, we'll take the ride all the way to this week's number one song in the world. But first, let's rewind to the biggest song from last week and get this countdown party started. Here's Tucker Wetmore with Brunette.

0: Tucker Wetmore. He likes us to call him Tuck with his second number one in CT40 history, Brunette. And we're about to jump into the hits head first right now to find out if Tucker's still at the top. What do you think? Will Tucker remain at number one of this weekend's countdown? Only one way to find out. The countdown begins right now.
1: Number 40!
0: And we got a new week, new music, and a brand new debut from one of country's favorite good old boys. Briley Greene is back with a song that feels like a late night text you probably shouldn't send. And a little nod to Toby Keith along the way, the Big Dog Daddy. The first taste of his upcoming album, That's Just Me, arriving in September. Briley Greene, turning regrets into hits.

Riley Green starting his countdown journey this week at number 40 with Thinking About You Drunk. And to all the grads out there starting a brand new chapter, this one is for you. It is a special shout out to Madison in Colorado Springs, Colorado. Your mama Lisa says she's never been more proud of you. The future is bright for you. We're going to keep on climbing. Chase Matthews.

0: Putting It Down from Chase Matthew, hanging on strong for another week at number 39. And you got Fitz playing all the hits. And you know, for a bunch of these rising country artists, there are huge milestones to hit on your way up. One of the biggest is playing the big venue from your hometown. But Hudson Westbrook doubled down on that massive milestone recently. And I sat down with him a couple of days ago to talk about this life-changing moment.
1: Your life has been a whirlwind lately, hasn't it?
2: Yeah. Yeah, we've been doing everything. Like, we opened for George.
1: Were you George in Lubbock at Texas Tech recently?
2: Yeah.
1: How was that?
2: That was crazy. Like, all my buddies were in the crowd. My family was there. George Strait was playing. Miranda was there.
1: That's
2: me and
1: your
2: Miranda
1: school?
2: Did a song. Yeah, yeah.
1: Is that a trip performing? And people of that magnitude watching?
2: Yeah, like, I used to watch football games there, like, every Saturday. And so to be playing on that field. I didn't play on the football. I didn't. I tried football. That didn't work. But I got to play it the second time.
1: But you were a good athlete.
2: Yeah,
1: You were a good athlete.
2: I did. We won state my junior year. That was cool.
1: Steve have always had a good football team.
2: Yeah.
1: Yeah, yeah. Yeah.
2: We always beat wherever you're from.
1: You always beat Bowie, Texas.
2: Yeah, we did. Ain't nothing changed.
0: Checking in with us at number 38 with Painted You Pretty. Here's Hudson.

living in Aledo, Texas right now, just right down the road from the Country Top 40 studios. I could see your house from here, Hudson. Hudson Westbrook with Painted You Pretty, spending another weekend at number 38. Coming up on the Country Top 40 with Fitz, how is this for a career change? One day you're a scientist in a lab coat, and the next day you're chasing a country music dream with a beat-up guitar and a truckload of songs. That is the wild road that brought Stephen Wilson Jr. to country music, and wait till you hear how it all happened. That's next.

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11: Ashley McBride checking in number 37 with What If We Don't.

Backing up one to number 37, that was Ashley McBride with What If We Don't? And I love stories like this one. You know, 10 years ago, Stephen Wilson Jr. wasn't playing honky-tonks or packing venues. He was wearing a lab coat, working as a scientist. And this is not a joke. He says the thought of singing in front of just a couple of people would have terrified him. He was comfortable in front of the little, you know, beakers, the microscopes, all that good stuff. Fast forward to today, and he's one of the most unique voices in country music. Proof that sometimes the biggest things in life start with one giant leap of faith. Stephen Wilson Jr. checks in at number 36 with

Jerry from Stephen Wilson Jr. And I think we all know that guy, right? We all got the guy that could just handle anything. To all the Garys of the world, man, we appreciate you. Sliding up one to number 36 with Fitz playing all the hits. I got the guy that used to be a roadie for worship artist Chris Tomlin before doing his own thing. But he always had the fire within him. He always had the spirit. With Worth Your Wild, Russell Dickerson.

0: Russell Dickerson texts on another week at number 35 with Worth Your Wild. Country Top 40. Coming up on the Summer of Hits with Fitz on the Country Top 40 Countdown. A couple of years ago, she was just sitting alone in her bedroom writing songs and wondering if anybody would ever even hear them. And now thousands of people are singing those same words right back to her. And the crazy part, Stella Lefty still says she has to pinch herself to make sure it's all real. I got that story after this. Hey, it's Fitz from the Country Top 40, and I buy stuff online all the time, and usually when it shows up, it's not nearly as impressive as the ad made it look. 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
3: Ample sunshine expected this afternoon with highs around 77. Winds out of the north, 5 to 10 miles per hour. 49 tonight. Mainly sunny with fog and spots early tomorrow. Highs around 78. Temperatures well above average Monday and Tuesday, with highs from the low 80s to the upper 80s. Thunderstorms possible both days. For Eagle Country 105.7, I'm Eagle Radio Staff Meteorologist Laura Lockwood. Currently 64.
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And we're back to the Country Top 40 with Fitz playing all the hits. And, you know, every artist dreams of people connecting with their music. But Stella Lefty says she never expected it to happen like this. She says it still feels like a dream hearing fans sing her songs back to her. And for the very first time, she feels like she's making music that's completely her. And if you've heard this one, you know exactly what she means. Stella Lefty checking in at number 34 with Boston. On a track.

Lefty climbing six spots this week, landing at number 34 with Boston. And speaking of Lefty, let's go to a guy who probably would have been called Righty. I'm talking about Shane Prophet, because he told me one time he only drinks a beer with his right hand. Don't ask me why. Country artists are a little superstitious bunch. But he only drinks a cold beer with his right hand. So whatever he's doing seems to be working. Here's Shane Righty, beer drinking Prophet at number 33 with

0: Prophet with Long Live Country, jumping up one to number 33 for the week. All right, crew, it's your Captain Fitz right here, and tighten those seatbelts and bring your tray tables to the upright position. We're about to leave the friendly skies of the countdown and blast off into the CT-40 launch pad, where the next generation of country stars are clearing the tower and heading straight for the stratosphere. So, is your new favorite song already on board, or are you about to discover the soundtrack to your summer? Only one way to find out. CT-40 Mission Control, we are go for launch. Next.
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What's up, y'all? Hope your summer is off to an amazing start. And my name is Fitz, the guy who plays the hits. Thank you for spending your part of your weekend with me right here on the Country Top 40 as we get back to the hits right now. Man, this song gets me right in the heart. Blake Shelton and Let Him In Anyway. Checking in at number 32. Ain't it

Blake Shelton moving up one more spot to number 32 with Let Him In Anyway. Welcome to the Country Top 40 with Fitz as we head to Muhlenberg County, Kentucky, the hometown of Kelsey Hart, a guy who spent years chasing this dream before country music finally started paying attention. And these days, the rest of us are paying attention big time. We see you, Kelsey. Kelsey Hart lighting up number 31 with Fireworks. Oh.

0: from Kelsey Hart, stepping up one to number 31. And Fitz playing all the hits on the Country Top 40 Countdown. And speaking of stepping up, it's time we step up on the CT40 launch pad and send a brand new artist that you need to hear. Because I'm telling you, this individual is about to go to the country music stratosphere. And this weekend,
1: Captain Fitz here. Your CT40 launch pad is brought to you by IHOP. We are clear for takeoff.
0: And if you follow me over this way to the CT40 Mission Control Center. Now, watch your step, folks. I get to hear a lot of incredible new artists, but every now and then somebody comes across the radar that just makes you stop what you're doing and just turn the volume up. You know what I'm talking about. You have had those moments. And this week, the artist is Trey Penley. He grew up in a little town in Arkansas called Toad Suck. I'm not joking. I know you maybe just got a little giggle. Yes, Toad Suck, Arkansas. Population, not many. But he's traded those small town skies for a shot at the Nashville stars. And a lot of Trey's music leans outlaw, a little wild, a little rowdy. But this song takes a different orbit. It's about the woman who changed his life, his wife, Lexi, who also happens to be his co-writer and musical co-pilot. So CT40 Mission Control,
1: we got a green light here. Trey Penley is go for launch
0: with a song called Family.

0: what a song. 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
9: Ample sunshine expected this afternoon, with highs around 77. Winds out of the north, 5 to 10 miles per hour. 49 tonight. Mainly sunny, with fog and spots early tomorrow, highs around 78. Temperatures well above average Monday and Tuesday, with highs from the low 80s to the upper 80s. Thunderstorms possible both days. For Eagle Country 105.7, I'm Eagle Radio Staff Meteorologist Laura Lockwood. Currently 64.
0: Thank you. The envelope, please. This hour on our run to number one on the Country Top 40 with Fitz is brought to you by Boot Barn. Thank you, Boot Barn, for being part of the Fitz fam. 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
0: What's up, y'all? Welcome back. Summer is finally starting to feel real. The kids are out of school. The grads are turning the page to their next chapters. The grills are firing up. We got the boats hitting the water. The country music is cranked up loud. And my name is Fitz, your personal tour guide and Sherpa. So turn it up, roll the windows down, and let's count them down together.
11: Number 30.
0: Starting it off with Straight from the Heart. It's Waterloo, Illinois' own Alex.

Alexander Kay moving up one more spot to number 30 was Straight from the Heart. And it was so great to hang out with you in Vegas, Alexandra. You're so cool to chill with. You know, a lot of country music stories start with family, and Graylin James is no different. When he was just 5 years old, his papa handed him his very first guitar. And Graylin says that was the moment he knew music wasn't just something he loved. It was something that he wanted to do for the rest of his life. That moment with his papa. And here he is, making his papa proud. Graylin James checking in number 29 with Water at a Wedding.

Moving up to number 29 this week, that was Graylin James with Water at a Wedding. Meanwhile, down in Nashville, Tennessee, CMA Fest is in full swing. And from everybody that I've talked to this week, I'm telling you, my phone has been going crazy. I've seen the photos. I've seen the evidence. Dustin Lynch threw one of the parties that people are going to be talking about all summer long. That's right. His annual pool situation. That's right. And the pool situation took over the rooftop at Margaritaville with surprise guests and live music and just enough fun to make everybody need a little recovery day afterward. Dustin, where was my invite? Where was it? What's up? Dustin Lynch checking in. Number 28 with Easy to Love.

Dustin Lynch right there writing up one more to number 28 with Easy to Love, and it's easy to listen to the hits. On the Country Top 40 with Fitz, and we love to honor the ladies who deal with life head on with fire in their eyes. I'm talking about you CT40 fierce females out there, all supported by Muddy Matt. You've got to go to Amazon. Just type in Muddy Matt. Oh my gosh, your life will change forever. I want to tell you about an amazing woman named Tina Van Damme. I don't know if there is any relation to Jean-Claude Van Damme, the actor, but she's an amazing woman from Midland, Michigan. And you might not know her name, but thousands of people in her community sure do, because just last week, Tina was honored with the inaugural President's Award from the Midland Center for the Arts for decades of leadership, philanthropy, and service to her community. Because she has spent years helping raise millions of dollars for local causes, supporting the arts, and creating opportunities for future generations. And that's what I love about this. I mean, she didn't set out to become famous. She just kept showing up for her community, for her neighbors, for the things she believed in. And sometimes the people who change the town the most are the ones who never ask for the spotlight. So Tina Van Damme, this weekend, I tip my hat to you. You are our CT40 Fierce Female.

Pierce Female Song of the Week, Rascal Flatts and My Wish. And what a perfect song to honor this week's Fierce Female, Tina Van Dam of Midland, Michigan. I mean, for decades, she's been the kind of person who didn't just wish good things for her community. She actually rolled up her sleeves and helped make them happen. And I think that's pretty cool. Your Fierce Female is brought to you by Muddy Matt. These are the greatest mats ever. I just love walking on them in my house. So search for Muddy Matt, M-U-D-D-Y-M-A-T, Muddy Matt on Amazon right now. Welcome to the Summer of Hits on the Country Top 40 with Fitz. And coming up, Kojo. Cody Johnson opens up with me about his side of the story that most fans have never heard. The title of his upcoming album isn't just a name. It is a deeply personal connection.

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2: Welcome back to the Hits on the Country Top 40 with Fitz. And don't forget, at the bottom of the hour, we're going to head down to the world famous CT40 Vault. I'm going to give you some country history. Picking things up right now on the countdown at number 27 with Dan and Shay.

0: say so.
1: Such a powerful song from Dan and Shay with Say So, spinning another week at number 27. Here's a song that sounds like a Friday night with your friends. Zach John King checking in, number 26, with Get to Drinkin'.

0: Get to drinking from Zach John King, ZJK, tagging along for another week at number 26. You know, for years, fans have associated Cody Johnson, Kojo, with cowboy culture, hard work, and life on the ranch. But according to Kojo, there's a whole chapter of his upbringing that many people don't even know about. And as he's getting ready to release his brand new album, Banks of the Trinity, which is amazing, he shared a piece of his childhood with me and the memories behind the title.
1: The album called Banks of the Trinity, out June 26. Why was that title important enough to put on the cover of the whole project?
2: Man, because it's a part of my life that a lot of people don't know. You know, I mean, everybody has this kind of preconceived assumption that I grew up on a cattle ranch and that's not the way it was. You know, this life that I have now, I've had to carve out for myself. And, you know, it's been a long, hard struggle. You know, it's not easy. And growing up on that, you know, Lake Livingston and Trinity River, it's a very simple life. And I just, when I heard that song, it just took me back to my childhood. So I thought, you know, let's share a little piece of myself with people that maybe they don't know.
0: But right now, though, we're running it back to his latest release and former number one, now at 25 this weekend, Cody Johnson with The Fall.

0: your Academy of Country Music Award winner for Entertainer of the Year. Cody Johnson followed back 14 to number 25 with his former CT40 number one with The Fall. Welcome to the Summer of Hits on the Country Top 40 with Fitz. And coming up, we're going to talk about the place Kenny Chesney says he feels most at home. And believe it or not, it's not a beach, a boat, or a bar stool somewhere in the islands. I'll explain coming up. Plus, at the bottom of the hour, we're going to swing open the big vault door and take a walk down into the CT40 vault for a little country music history lesson. Stick around, because we're just getting warmed up. Hey, it's Fitz from the Country Top 40, and y'all know what I'm talking about. One minute you're saying, I'm going to take it easy this weekend. The next thing you know, it's burgers on the grill, graduation parties, road trips, cold drinks, hanging out with friends, and somebody always showing up with desserts that you swore you weren't going to touch. But you know what? 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
3: Ample sunshine expected this afternoon, with highs around 77. Winds out of the north, 5 to 10 miles per hour. 49 tonight. Mainly sunny, with fog in spots early tomorrow, highs around 78. Temperatures well above average Monday and Tuesday, with highs from the low 80s to the upper 80s. Thunderstorms possible both days. For Eagle Country 105.7, I'm Eagle Radio staff meteorologist Laura Lockwood. Currently, it's 70 degrees.
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12: Hey, it's Lauren Elena, and let's get back to the hits with my latest, All My Exes, on the Country Top 40. Take it away, Fitz.
0: Thank you, Lauren. I just love you so much. Part of the Country Top 40 family forever. And it's the only countdown that gives you the stories behind the songs. We're at number 24 right now with Lauren Elena and Chase Matthew with All My Exes. Another

Lauren Elaine and Chase Matthew moving through them, climbing up one to number 24 with All My Exes as the hits continue. Going on a run to number one like we do every single weekend. Welcome to the first weekend of June. Can you believe it? Next up, he's getting ready for tour season, John Pardy.

Moving up to number 23, that was John Pardy, P-A-R-D with an I, and boots off. You know, people always ask Kenny Chesney, you know, where he feels most at home. And you would think that he would say, man, I just love staying on the beach, relaxing in the Caribbean somewhere. But Kenny says it's actually on stage. Because for a few hours, nobody's worried about yesterday. Nobody's stressing about tomorrow. It's just the music, the moment. And all of us together representing No Shoes Nation. And honestly, I think that is why so many people love a Kenny Chesney show. Just my personal opinion. So if you can't be there in person, turn this one up and let's go there together right now. Kenny Chesney checking in at number 22 with Carry On.

0: listening, riding that CT40 caravan all the way up six places to number 22. And do you even know what that means? Do you know what that means? That means that Kenny is going to take over as this week's Leap of the Week Award recipient. He gets the big Leap of the Week Award blue ribbon. So wherever you are right now, at home, at work, in your car, listening on your radio station app, let me grab my air horns. I just need you to get together with me, and we're all going to give Kenny a big old attaboy!
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0: Your Leap of the Week is brought to you by T-Mobile. And coming up on the Country Top 40 with Fitz, we're going to go three rounds down in the Country Top 40 vault. And I pity the fool that doesn't stay with us. Come on back. We're going to the vault after this.
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0: Hey, it's Fitz from the Country Top 40, and y'all know what I'm talking about. 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
0: This segment of the Country Top 40 with Fitz is brought to you by T-Mobile. 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
0: Well, hey there. What's up? It's Fitz. And I'm playing the hits for you. Welcome back. Hope you're having a fantastic weekend so far. I'm here to make it just a little bit better for you with a story from Zach Top and the CT40 Super Stash Club. Here's Zach, number 21, was south of San

0: Zach Top, Ease It Back One. The number 21 was South of Sanity. And you got Mr. Fitz playing all the hits. And can you smell the history right now? We're approaching the famous Bob Kingsley CT40 Vault, the historic and sacred halls of country music. And by the way, I need to mention that your ticket to the vault this weekend is brought to you by my friends at O'Reilly Auto Parts, your professional parts people. And before we get moving, I just need to walk in front of the scanner. I'm the only one who has access inside of this place. It is a brand new iRetina scanner, and she's kind of getting a little attitude sometimes.
1: Hello, Fitz. Please step in front of the Retina Eye Scanner.
0: All right, I'm looking right now, and I've been waiting to find out what she's going to come after me for this week. So, hi. Usually, you're just a little more chatty.
2: I'm fine.
0: Something's definitely going on.
1: Access granted.
0: All right, well, follow me this way. Let's go and throw it back to the year that the home audio systems were beefed up everywhere thanks to the invention of surround sound. It was the year of the release of the iconic Thriller album by Michael Jackson.

And Clubber Lang was Pity and DeFoo with the release of Rocky III. I Pity DeFoo. And it was the year that a duet featuring an R&B icon became the most successful of his 8 country hits. And I know you know this one.

Willie Nelson and the late, great Ray Charles with Seven Spanish Angels, a song that hit number one for both artists way back in 1982. And we're going to keep on trucking another 9 years this way as we arrive at the song that was sung by Lauren Elena for the American Idol finale 2 decades after its initial release.

0: written by Michael Anderson and taken all the way up the charts in 1991. That was Pam Tillis with Maybe It Was Memphis. Time to put on your moon boots, folks. Yes, your moon boots, because we're going to take a big leap here. Floating almost three decades, 28 years toward the present, to the song that became the sixth number one on the Sam Hunt hit list.
1: I saw you going by, I had to say hello. And I don't mean to pry, but girl, I gotta know, what is your name?

0: from 2019 with Ken Folks, and that's going to bookend this week's journey throughout country music history. I know it. Don't worry. You know I'm going to be here, and you're going to be here same time, same place next weekend. And as always, your ticket to the vault was brought to you by O'Reilly Auto Parts. 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All right, can you follow me over here? We're going to cross this famous threshold, and can you give me a big old push? Let's push this sepulchral size door. Slam shut behind us. Push.
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13: Ample sunshine expected this afternoon with highs around 77. Winds out of the north, 5 to 10 miles per hour. 49 tonight. Mainly sunny with fog in spots early tomorrow. Highs around 78. Temperatures well above average Monday and Tuesday, with highs from the low 80s to the upper 80s. Thunderstorms possible both days. For Eagle Country 105.7, I'm Eagle Radio staff meteorologist Laura Lockwood. Currently, it's 70 degrees.
0: And ladies and gentlemen, this hour of the Country Top 40 with Fitz is brought to you by... 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

0: And school's out for a lot of families. Summer's officially stretching its legs. We get to do one of my favorite things together, count backwards. That's right. We're going to count down the biggest songs in country music, so grab your favorite seat, roll those windows down if you can, and let's kick off another unforgettable summer weekend together. We got 20 down, 20 left to go.
1: Number 20.
0: He's hitting the starting line at the back half of the countdown, but that's nothing new for a guy who spent his career leaving the competition in the rearview mirror. Here's Luke Bryan with Country, and She Knows It.
2: Don't

country, and she knows it from Luke Bryan, shooting up three spots to number 20 this week. And real quick, a question from TikTok. And it's from Katie in Missouri, and you can find me on TikTok. It fits on everything with a Z. Fits on everything, or CT40 with Fitz. It says, Fitz, what is your official summer personality? It's pretty easy. I'm the guy who swears he's just going to dip his feet in the pool, and then I end up spending about 6 hours in there, you know, getting sunburn on one shoulder, having a couple of cheeseburgers, and that's a productive summer day for me. That's what my summer is like. And hopefully, like you, you know, you're enjoying the longer days, the small town festivals, backyard cookouts, windows down, country music turned up loud, and just making memories with the people who matter most. And speaking of matters of the heart, here's Low Cash, number 19, with Wrong Hearts.

right there, advancing two spots to number 19 for the week. And you're checking out the Country Top 40 with Fitz. We continue with the spectacle of icons. I love introducing this song, a song Hardy says that he was so excited about, one that he told me that he couldn't believe Tim McGraw actually agreed to sing on. Hardy's stepping up right now along with Morgan Wallen, Eric Church, and Tim McGraw. MacArthur, number 18.

MacArthur from Hardy, Morgan Wallen, Eric Church, and Tim McGraw still holding its ground at number 18. And speaking of things that refuse to go away, can we talk about John Morgan's mustache for a second? Yes, also, Super Stash Club. I mean, that thing deserves its own tour bus. The man's got the voice, the songs, and enough facial hair to make a 1978 high school football coach proud. He's making us proud as well, John Morgan. He's got number 17 with Kid Myself.

0: from Silva, North Carolina. That's right. He's a hometown hero. John Morgan rising up to the ranks. Two more spots to number 17 with Kid Myself. Coming up, it's one of your favorite segments called The Good Stuff, because good feels good. And it's a story about a 32-year-old horse named Marge who found herself in a situation most of us have been in before. She tried to squeeze through a tight spot and immediately regretted it. Only difference is it took an entire fire rescue team to get her out. And I'm going to give you all the details with The Good Stuff after this. Country Top
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9: Thank you, Vincent. We're back to the hits on the Country Top 40 with Fitz. And between sold-out shows, radio tours, and life on the road, relationships can be tough to navigate. But Vincent Mason says that when it comes to fellow rising star Stella Lefty, they figured it out. They're in love. They found a way to make it work. Even with two incredibly busy schedules, I had a chat with Vincent.
10: We had your wonderful friend stop by earlier, Stella Lefty.
11: Yes, sir.
10: And she told us about, you know, the song Boston that she wrote about a very special person in her life.
11: Yes.
10: Man, I mean, what a cool thing.
11: It's really cool.
10: What a cool thing. How hard is it, though, as you travel, she travels?
11: Yeah, I mean, it definitely doesn't feel like we have a choice. I think when we met, we got along so fast, and like it's definitely a real
10: chemistry.
11: It's a real thing, yeah, a real chemistry.
10: It's a real
11: so
10: chemistry.
11: I think the traveling, it's not hard in the way of like it doesn't feel like it's gonna work. I think it's just like we don't get to spend as much time together if we want to.
10: As you want to.
11: But no, we're actually I think we've been figuring out how to do it. Like,
10: and you'll do
11: extremely
10: it.
11: Busy, and you know she's like. Extremely busy. You know, we're always busy, but she's really got a lot going on right now. And
10: what about
11: doesn't feel hard, I guess, is what
10: that's good.
11: The shortest way to say it is it doesn't feel hard at all.
9: Here's a lover boy himself, Vincent Mason, jumping into number 16 with Wish You Well.

Vincent Mason, and wish you well, spending another weekend in at number 16 with Fitz playing the hits. Welcome to the first weekend of June, ladies and gentlemen, and we're going to soldier on with a hit song that was actually born out of a tour. And usually it's the other way around. Interesting, right? Here's George Burge and Luke Bryan. They got

0: Surge and Luke Bryan making their way up to the number 15 with Ride, Ride, Ride. And I do the good stuff every weekend on the Country Top 40 Countdown because we need a lot of it, right? Listen, we also need to know there's a lot of good happening in the world. There's a lot of craziness, but there's also so much good stuff going on. All brought to you by the Home Depot. Now that's the good stuff.
1: That's the good stuff.
0: And this weekend, we're headed to the beautiful state of Washington. And if you've ever tried to squeeze through a space you thought you'd fit through, only to immediately realize you made a terrible decision, well, you're going to relate to Marge. Good old Marge the horse. Marge is a 32-year-old horse who somehow managed to get herself stuck between a couple of trees. And I don't mean just a little stuck. I mean, call the fire department stuck. And this sweet old girl couldn't move forward, couldn't move backwards. She was just, you know, sort of parked right there between the trees. So local fire and rescue crews, they showed up, and man, they went to work. Using specialized rescue equipment, they carefully lifted Marge, they freed her from the trees, and they got her safely back on her feet. And the best part, after all that drama, Marge walked away with just a couple of scrapes and her dignity mostly intact. There you go. That is the good stuff. Save a horse. Save Marge. And ride a cowboy.

0: cowboy.
1: Big and Rich's Save a Horse, Ride a Cowboy, your good stuff song of the week for the Horse Marge up in Washington State. 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You're checking out the Country Top 40 with Fitz and the Summer of Hits. And coming up, what was the song that started it all for Kane Brown that opened up a world of possibilities in country music? Well, I'm going to share it with you when we get back. Hey, it's Fitz from the Country Top 40, and I buy stuff online all the time, and usually when it shows up, it's not nearly as impressive as the ad made it look. 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
4: Lows level off around 50. Tonight, under clear skies, winds out of the east, around 5 miles per hour. High temperatures reach up to 75. Tomorrow, mainly clear. Partly cloudy tomorrow night. Lows level off around 51. Daytime highs approaching 84 Monday, with a chance for showers. Slight chance for storms, 83 on Tuesday. For Eagle Country, 105.7, I'm Eagle Radio staff meteorologist Laura Lockwood. Currently, it's 70 degrees.

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big move this week, going up 6 spots to number 14. And, you know, if you're listening right now from behind the wheel of a Chevy Silverado, I got to say my dad, the late and great Green Beret Bob, he taught me something years ago. He said, son, a good truck is a lot like a good friend. It doesn't have to be fancy. It just has to show up when you need it. Just like those Silverados. Here's Bailey Zimmerman, number 13 with Chevy Silverado.

Zimmerman putting the Chevy Silverado in park for another week at number 13. And you got Fitz playing all the hits on the country top 40 with a guy who proves great music doesn't have to stay in one lane. Kane Brown says country music was his first love thanks to his mama playing artists like Tim McGraw, Randy Travis, and Keith Whitley while he was growing up. And later he explored all kinds of music and somehow brought it all back home to country. And you can hear a little bit of that journey in every song he releases. Here's KB, Kane Brown, this week's number 12 song, Woman.

Kane Brown with Woman. And have you checked out pictures of Kane Brown lately? I mean, he's working it. He is jacked. He is working out. He's throwing down the creatine. His biceps are, I mean, they could crush beer cans. I'm not kidding you. Way to go, Kane. I mean, that's a lot of hard work, and you're doing it. You're moving up two spots to number 12. Coming up on the Country Top 40 with Fitz, your CT40 voted fan favorite segment, Music with Memories. And you know what's funny? Sometimes the biggest moments in our lives don't feel big when they're happening. It's only years later when we realize we were just watching something beautiful. And I got a special message from Sarah in Spokane, Washington. If you have ever looked back and wished that you could spend one more summer evening with someone you love, this one's going to hit you right in the heart. Your Music with Memories is next.

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9: Cora Reynolds Anderson was born April 10th, 1882, in Lawrence, Michigan. Of English, French, and Anishinaabe descent, she was part of the first graduating class of Lawrence High School, building a life centered on service and community. In 1924, she made history. Running as a Republican in Iron County, she was elected to the Michigan House of Representatives without opposition, becoming the first woman and first Native American to serve in the state legislature. She was sworn in on January 7th, 1925. During her time in office, Anderson played key roles on several committees, including agriculture, education, and insurance, and she chaired a committee focused on the Industrial School for Girls in Adrian. Beyond her legislative work, she encouraged other women to step into public service, helping open doors for those who would follow. Although she was not re-elected in 1926, her impact never faded. She passed away in 1950, but her legacy continues. Through a Michigan House office building bearing her name, her induction into the Michigan Women's Hall of Fame, and a post office in Barriga County dedicated in her honor, Cora Reynolds Anderson remains a powerful example of leadership, representation, and progress.
7: This has been another Native History Minute brought to you by the Ojibwa Casinos of Barriga and Marquette.
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16: She's reached number 11 this weekend. Ella Langley, Morgan Wallen, and I Can't Love You Anymore.

It's the Ella Langley and Morgan Wallen takeover. Wow, it doesn't get much bigger than that. They're climbing four more, checking in at number 11 on the countdown with I Can't Love You Anymore. And do you have a special song in your heart with your special memory attached to it? It's time for your fan favorite, Music with Memories, all brought to you by Active Liver from New Nordic. And I received a message from Sarah on my TikTok, and she says, "What's up, Fitz? Every year when the first really warm weekend of summer rolls around, I think about my grandparents. And they had a little place by the lake in eastern Washington. Nothing fancy, no big vacations, no social media. Just some fishing poles leaning against the porch, lawn chairs facing the water, and country music playing softly through an old radio. And one evening when I was about 14, the sun was setting over the lake, and Alan Jackson's Remember When came on. And I looked over and I saw my grandpa reach over and just hold my grandma's hand. No words, no big romantic gesture, just two people who had spent a lifetime together. And man, I'll just never forget that image, ever. I didn't understand the moment then, but now, man, I feel it. Both of them are gone today. But every time I hear that song, I'm right back on that dock, watching the sunset and learning what real love looks like. Thank you so much for letting me share my memory, and thank you for playing the hits. Sarah Wilson, Spokane, Washington.

0: Your Music with Memories song of the week, Remember When, released in October of 2003, is a single from Alan Jackson's Greatest Hits Volume 2 album, and it became the number one song on the Country Top 40 Countdown February 14th, 2004, where it spent 2 weeks at the top. And what about you? Do you have a special song in your heart with your special memory attached to it? 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Send me those memories right now. Send me those memories. You can go to Facebook, Instagram, TikTok at Fitz on Everything with a Z, Fitz on Everything, or everywhere at CT40 with Fitz on social media. 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
11: Lows level off around 50 tonight under clear skies. Winds out of the east around 5 miles per hour. High temperatures reach up to 75 tomorrow, mainly clear. Partly cloudy tomorrow night. Lows level off around 51. Daytime highs approaching 84 Monday with a chance for showers. Slight chance for storms, 83 on Tuesday. For Eagle Country 105.7, I'm Eagle Radio staff meteorologist Laura Lockwood. Currently, it's 70 degrees.
0: Thank you. The envelope, please. 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
0: All right, y'all, here we go. You got Fitz playing all the hits and the grills are fired up. The lake weekends are underway. Summer is knocking on the door and all across America, folks are making memories on this first big weekend of June. And now we are headed into the most valuable real estate in country music. That's right. 10 songs remain. One song is about to wear the crown. Will somebody hold on to number one? Will we see a last minute upset? Or are we about to witness one of those countdown moments we're going to be talking about all summer long? My name is Fitz, broadcasting from the OG CT40 studios deep in the heart of Texas, and I'm fired up that you're spending part of your weekend with me. Say it with me. It's top 10 time.
13: Hey, Fitz. This is David Gregg from Wilmington, North Carolina. I just cannot get enough of that Corey Kent and Cole Wetzel song, Rocky Mountain Low. So play it now if you can. On the country top 40. Right on, man. I'll be listening.
14: Number 10.
0: Thank you, David Gregg from Wilmington, North Carolina, for that voice memo. I appreciate you sending those. I love getting them. And you know what? I want to visit North Carolina so bad. I've never been to North Carolina, and I hear the mountains and everything is absolutely beautiful. Right now, though, getting back to the countdown, Corey Kent and Cole Wetzel starting off the top 10 for the third week in a row with Rocky

0: Corey Kent and Co. Wetzel right there, spending a repeat week at number 10 with Rocky Mountain Low. And you can't have the Rocky Mountains without a cold beer in your hand. So to elaborate just a little bit more on that, we got Chris Jansen. He's got number 9 with me and a beer.
1: Prettiest girl I'd ever seen. Look at her, man, look at me.

Chris Jansen keeping the good times rolling. Me and a beer. It's going up three spots this week to number 9. And speaking of good things happening fast, it really wasn't that long ago that Megan Maroney was walking around the University of Georgia campus, juggling classes, friends, sorority parties, figuring out what she wanted to do with her life. She thought she was going to be like a CPA, you know, slash accountant. Fast forward a few short years, and she just kicked off her very first arena tour as a headliner. How wild is that? From college student to selling out arenas and just singing back every word with thousands of fans every single night. Proof that life can change in a hurry when talent meets hard work. So here she is, y'all, Megan Maroney, checking in at number 8 on the Country Top 40 with Fitz and Beautiful

That's Beautiful Things from Megan Maroney, spinning another weekend right there at number 8. Country Top 40. Coming up on CT40's Summer of Hits with Fitz, Tucker Wetmore is going to share the one thing that his mom has been telling him for years about love, relationships, and finding the one. And back then, he rolled his eyes, but today, not so much. Wait until you hear the advice that followed him all the way to country music stardom. After this,

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We're back to the summer of hits on the Country Top 40 with Fitz, going on a quick run to number one right now with an artist that you may have heard of. He's only the first country artist in history to surpass 30 billion global streams. 30 billion. His name is Morgan Wallen, and he's got number seven with Don't We.

Morgan Wallen, and Don't We. Moving up two spots this week to number 7. And Fitz playing all the hits on the country top 40. You know, no matter how old you get or how successful you become, there's something about moms, something about the mamas. They always seem to know things before we do. And Tucker Wetmore says his mom has been one of his biggest supporters from the very beginning. But she's also been making a very, very sort of bizarre prediction about his love life for years. Does Tucker's mom have psychic ability? Tucker says, my mama always said, you're going to mess around with blondes for a little while, but I truly believe you're going to be settling down with a brunette. And Tucker says, I was like, yeah, all right, 100%. You see, moms don't just cheer from the sidelines. Apparently, they are scouting your future, too. Here's Tucker Wetmore now, checking in at number 6 this week with Brunette.

0: Brunette from Tucker Wetmore backing up 5 spots on the countdown to number 6.
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0: 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Thank you for listening in London. Coming up, Josh Ross is going to explain why the best country songs aren't just heard, they're felt. So come on back. This segment of the Country Top 40 with Fitz is brought to you by Boot Barn. 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
8: Lows level off around 50 tonight under clear skies. Winds out of the east around 5 miles per hour. High temperatures reach up to 75 tomorrow, mainly clear. Partly cloudy tomorrow night, lows level off around 51. Daytime highs approaching 84 Monday, with a chance for showers. Slight chance for storms, 83 on Tuesday. For Eagle Country, 105.7. I'm Eagle Radio staff meteorologist Laura Lockwood. Right now, 70.
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0: Back to the hits with Fitz on the Country Top 40 countdown, and things are heating up, getting closer to number one. And Jason Aldean, he actually grew up in the small town of Macon, Georgia, spent summers with his daddy, and learned guitar by watching his father play chords and then practicing them for hours on his own. Not a bad way to start a country music career. Here he is now, Jason Aldean Williams, at number 5 on the countdown with Don't Tell On Me.

Jason Aldean, and Don't Tell on Me, making a big move this week, jumping up two spots to number five. And you know, one of the things I love about country music is that the best songs don't feel like songs at all. They feel like your story. And that's exactly what Josh Ross is chasing. Josh says country music has always been about telling real stories. I want people to hear a song and feel like it's part of their own story. And honestly, that's when country music hits different, I believe anyway. Josh Ross, up next, checking in at number four on the countdown with

0: Going up a rung from number 5 to number 4 for Canada's own Josh Ross and Hate How You Look. Doing this thing from the original CT40 studios deep in the heart of Texas. Welcome to the summer of hits with Fitz. And y'all, we're getting really close now. Just a handful of songs remain before we find out which artist is going to be taking home the biggest prize in country music this week. The number one song in the world. But first, Riley Green is on the way. He's going to talk about a moment that had him more nervous than stepping onto a stage in front of thousands of fans.
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1: Thank you, Riley. I appreciate that. Part of the Fitz fam forever. And this guy's built a career performing in front of thousands of fans. But Riley Green admits acting was a whole lot different. It was a different challenge. After landing his first role alongside his friend Luke Grimes, Riley quickly discovered that acting isn't just something you're born knowing how to do. It's a skill that you can learn.
2: When I first met you, I always knew that you could act. You are an absolute natural.
3: Well, that's awesome. I think it came a little more natural to me than I thought it would, but I just had no clue what it even took to be an actor. You know, I thought it was something you were born with. You know, like you were in theater and plays and stuff, and I was playing sports. I didn't do any of that. So when I got out there and realized it was something you can kind of learn, you know, then I just got motivated to try it. And obviously that was a great first role for me. What a great friend Luke Grimes is to put me on Marshall's. And
2: you guys seemed like you had a chemistry that also made you comfortable.
3: It helped a lot. Yeah, I've known Luke for a while. We're good friends, and it helped for him to be on the first project I did.
2: Wow.
3: And it was just something I had to kind of figure out, which I think made me enjoy it even more because it was a challenge.
1: Whether it's music, acting, or anything in between, Riley Green seems to enjoy pushing himself into new territory. And that's pretty appropriate because Riley Green has pushed himself all the way up to number 3 on the Country Top 40 with Fitz. Would Change My Mind.
4: If you showed up, I wouldn't let you in.

Mine from Riley Green, notching another weekend at number 3. And can you believe it? It's only been 10 weeks since Ella Langley first debuted this one. In that short amount of time, she has traversed through 38 spots on the country top 40 with Fitz, arriving now at number 2. Way to go, Ella. That's why I am so proud to admit that I am an Ella fella. And if you are a male, you too should be an Ella fella. Here's Ella with Be Her.

0: That was Be Her from Ella Langley, spending her second weekend at the number two spot. Well, y'all, we have made it to this point on the Country Top 40 with Fitz. I mean, 39 songs officially in the books, and after one incredible ride, only one remains standing. And this is the moment every artist dreams about, the most coveted spot in country music, the crown, the ring, the bragging rights. And in just moments, we reveal the brand new number one song in the country. So don't move a muscle. The biggest song in the world is coming up on the Country Top 40 with Fitz. This portion of CT40's Summer of Hits with Fitz is brought to you by Boot Barn. Boot Barn celebrates the values of honesty, hard work, ingenuity, and perseverance, proudly offering a piece of the American spirit. Boot Barn, keep West.
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And we're back to the summer of hits on the Country Top 40 with Fitz. And you know what? We are one giant breath away from the biggest moment in country music. But before we drop the hammer on that number one, you know what? I got a little piece of business to take care of. I call it a stretch, call it a warm-up, you know, a warm-up lap, whatever you want to call it. All I got to say is it is so important to warm up before I play the biggest song in country music. And this is going to be cool. This week's warm-up to number one is brought to you by Muddy Matt. Yes, Muddy Matt. Go to Amazon and search Muddy Matt right now. I love walking on my Muddy Mats. So if there was ever a song built for the first big weekend of June, this might be it. A few years ago, Luke Combs released Beer Never Broke My Heart. And country fans immediately knew they had something special on their hands. What's cool is this song wasn't written to be deep. It was written to be very, very true. Because let's be honest, we've all had things let us down in life, relationships, football teams, old trucks, you know, fishing lines. But somehow your buddies always show up, the grill gets fired up, the cooler gets packed, and life keeps on moving. When Beer Never Broke My Heart hit number one in 2019, it became Luke's sixth straight career opening number one single on the Billboard Country Airplay charts, something no artist had ever done before. And that's fitting because Luke's always felt like one of us. No gimmicks, no smoke and mirrors, just songs about real life. So as we kick off summer, crank up the grill, load up the truck, and get ready to crown this week's biggest song in country music. Here's Luke, who's going to help us warm up with Beer Never Broke My Heart. Your warm-up to number one.

0: Luke Combs and Beer Never Broke My Heart. Ain't that the truth? He released that song in May of 2019, and just a couple of months later, it climbed all the way to number one on the country top 40 countdown. Way to go, Luke. And that warm-up to number one was brought to you by Muddy Matt. Search for Muddy Matt right now on Amazon. You will love it. Your feet will love it. Your dog's paws will love it. Your clean floors will love it. Again, M-U-D-D-Y, Matt. Muddy Matt on Amazon. And we have arrived. This is it. This is the moment that we've all been waiting for. The biggest song in country music. And let's take a moment to appreciate one of the artists who continues to do things the right way. Jordan Davis has built a career on great songs, hard work, and staying grounded through it all. And as his success continues to reach new heights, he says there is one thing that keeps him focused on what really matters.
1: Isn't it amazing how much, like, as your success grows, I feel, you know, the more humble you get, but you realize how much God really comes into play.
2: Oh, man. Like, I mean, it's, you know, and I think he just... I hope I'm capitalizing on the gifts that he gave me, and man, I just want to, make music with people like that,
1: dude.
2: And I'm blessed to get to do this, and man, it's all because of him. So, I'm grateful for it.
1: It's your mission.
0: Success has a way of changing people, but Jordan Davis seems determined to stay rooted in gratitude. Here's Jordan Davis from Shreveport, Louisiana, and they're screaming his name today. Would turn this truck around, number one in country music.
1: He

0: Making the leap up three places to take over with this week's brand new top song, Turn This Truck Around, from Jordan Davis. And Jordan, I just want to say, man, I'm proud of you. You work hard. And to your songwriters, Devin Dawson, Jake Mitchell, and Josh Thompson, a job well done. Congratulations. And many, many more. Country Top 40. And that is how we count them down from number 40 to number one. This week's presentation of the 40 biggest hits in country music, compiled and rated each week by MediaBase 24/7. And I want to say a big shout out to the CT40 staff, including Cody Culberson, the notorious DEP, Deborah Evans Price, Nick Allen, Drew Brownfield, and Scott Mahalik. The Country Top 40 comes to you each week from the good folks at North Star Audio, and we do it all from the original CT40 studios deep in the heart of Texas. My name is Fitz on social media right now, Facebook, Instagram, TikTok. Give me a follow right now. Just search three words, Fitz on everything, right? It fits on everything with a Z. You can also find us everywhere at CT40 with Fitz. I can't wait to see you next weekend. We're going to find out if Jordan Davis can double down. We'll turn this truck around. What do you think? Have a great week ahead, and always remember, no matter what, to think big, because you're thinking anyway. And who's better than you?
1: Nobody!
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8: Lows level off around 50 tonight under clear skies. Winds out of the east around 5 miles per hour. High temperatures reach up to 75 tomorrow, mainly clear. Partly cloudy tomorrow night. Lows level off around 51. Daytime highs approaching 84 Monday with a chance for showers. Slight chance for storms, 83 on Tuesday. For Eagle Country, 105.7, I'm Eagle Radio staff meteorologist Laura Lockwood. Right now, 70.
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2: Lows level off around 50 tonight under clear skies. Winds out of the east around 5 miles per hour. High temperatures reach up to 75 tomorrow, mainly clear. Partly cloudy tomorrow night. Lows level off around 51. Daytime highs approaching 84 Monday, with a chance for showers, slight chance for storms, 83 on Tuesday. For Eagle Country, 105.7, I'm Eagle Radio staff meteorologist Laura Lockwood. Currently, it's 69 degrees.
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4: Lows level off around 50 tonight under clear skies. Winds out of the east around 5 miles per hour. High temperatures reach up to 75 tomorrow, mainly clear. Partly cloudy tomorrow night. Lows level off around 51. Daytime highs approaching 84 Monday with a chance for showers. Slight chance for storms, 83 on Tuesday. For Eagle Country 105.7, I'm Eagle Radio staff meteorologist Laura Lockwood. Currently, it's 69 degrees.
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3: Mainly clear skies tonight with a low of 50. Easterly winds around 5 miles per hour. Mainly sunny skies tomorrow. Daytime highs approaching 75. Partly cloudy skies tomorrow night. Lows dip down to about 51. Daytime highs approaching 84 Monday with a chance of rain showers. Chance of thunderstorms 83 on Tuesday. For Eagle Country 105.7, I'm Eagle Radio staff meteorologist Laura Lockwood. 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
3: Mainly clear skies tonight with a low of 50. Easterly winds around 5 miles per hour. Mainly sunny skies tomorrow. Daytime highs approaching 75. Partly cloudy skies tomorrow night. Lows dip down to about 51. Daytime highs approaching 84 Monday with a chance of rain showers. Chance of thunderstorms 83 on Tuesday. For Eagle Country 105.7, I'm Eagle Radio staff meteorologist Laura Lockwood. Right now, 68.
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